0: I hear the same.
1: Kiss 108.
2: All right, so Tanya has a trending report, and you're asking, would anybody, we move across the country?
3: Yes.
2: For someone we were dating?
3: Someone that you just met on a reality show.
2: But we're dating.
3: Yeah, you're dating.
2: Okay, so it's a relationship.
3: Yes.
2: It's a long-distance relationship question.
3: Yes, would you move, or would you try long-distance for a minute?
2: I got thoughts. Next, here on Kiss.

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1: So, we have a trending report. I'm guessing this is a Love Island trending report from
2: you
1: Tanya?
2: You betcha, because Kenzie and Dylan, they got dumped from the island. They were not part of the final four, but she went back straight back to California with him. That's where Dylan lives. And when she was on Call Her Daddy, she was talking about how they plan to make their relationship work. And she said, I don't want to do long distance. I want to move here. So, she's from Georgia. But she's talking about picking up her whole life and moving across the country for this guy. Now, here's the thing. She hasn't confirmed that they're officially living together yet, but it sounds like that's kind of still being figured out. But she did talk about finishing up her nursing school and taking her nursing test out here. So this isn't just like a summer fling talk. This is, you know, if she's taking her nursing test out here, it's a big deal. So my question to you is, when you meet somebody and you're long distance, do you try the long distance for a beat, or would you just go full swing?
1: What's full swing?
2: Moving to the state that they live in.
1: Okay, got it.

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It is Ryan Seacrest. Thank you for listening on whatever device you're listening on. 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We appreciate. Could actually be on the radio. We appreciate it no matter where you are.

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1: Kiss 108.
2: So, yeah, we're talking about how different our nights are. Tanya's nights, my nights, Sisney's nights. And something that happened on my night last night, I got to share with you. I was reading about this guy, sometimes called the happiest man on the planet, and his thinking about life.
3: I got to look this guy up.
2: Armando Fuentes. I think they call him El Catón.
1: Kiss 108.

0: Kiss 108, Boston's number one at music station. So I was in the tub. And remember the guy who created the study of the blue zones on the planet? He just was on, Dan Buettner. He's just on the show.
1: Yes.
0: All right. So anyway, he found places on the planet, did a documentary on Netflix about where people live the longest and what they all have in common. So after he was on the air with us, he goes, oh, have you heard about the happiest guy on the planet? I'm like,
1: tell me more.
0: Who's that? Kevin Hart? I don't know. It goes, no, there's a guy named Armando Fuentes. So I start to look him up. Happiest man in the world, he's been called. And then I jotted down on my little notepad some of his philosophies to tell you two about.
1: Oh, tell me.
2: Homework. I love homework.
0: I know. I was in. All the great stuff comes in the salt bath.
1: Here come the glasses.
0: Me. Yeah, well, I can't read my
1: gearing
0: writing
1: up,
0: otherwise.
1: Yeah.
0: So the guy, happiest man in the world, he says from his writing.

0: Greetings. Eat without gluttony. Drink without getting drunk. Love without jealousy. Argue when you need to, but never go to bed mad. Mm. And occasionally, with great discretion, misbehave.
1: Oh, I like that one. It's cute. It's kind of like be spontaneous.
2: What does that mean?
1: Don't be boring.
0: Probably what you do with Robbie that we don't know about.
2: Oh. Nice.
0: And we move on.
2: Nice.
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1: I'm going to grab Sam on the line here.
2: 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Tell me.
3: So I'm in the doghouse, but I also think I have a pretty good defense. My girlfriend and I dated for a year.
2: Yeah.
3: And, we broke up. And we were broken up for like a full 2 years. We both dated other people, and we had no contact. And honestly, I thought we were done for good. Then we reconnected and we got back together, and we've been together now for about 8 months.
2: Uh-huh.
3: And she's upset because I forgot what she says is our anniversary, but I don't know. You tell me. I told her I didn't forget our anniversary because we just got back together, and you know, she says, no, our anniversary is the first day we became a couple back during our old relationship.
2: I think you got to move the chains on this one. I think you're right. 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
5: Because they're still celebrating when they started dating.
4: But
2: didn't work. I think that's bad karma.
4: Exactly.
2: Bad energy.
4: You need a refresh.
2: Yeah, the restart is your anniversary.
5: I don't think so.
2: Well, you are wrong.
3: I'm glad that you guys agree with me. Thank you so much for your help.
2: Thank you, Sam. Good luck. I appreciate you calling in, and I think you know what to do.
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1: Tanya has a trending report between the two Alexes, right?
2: Yeah, well, we have been waiting for Alex Earl's response to Alex Cooper's viral TikTok, and now it seems like we have an answer.
1: So that's coming up next.
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0: 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Tanya has a trending report, shall we? Let's go.
1: So Alex Earl, our influencer queen, she is finally opening up about her messy fallout with Alex Cooper. We know her as the Call Her Daddy host.
0: Okay.
1: Okay. But it's not going to be on TikTok. It's going to be on Netflix. So quick recap, influencer Alex Earl left Alex Cooper's Unwell podcast network last year. She took her Hot Mess podcast with her when she went. No one ever got the full story on why. Then this past April, Alex Cooper went on TikTok, called Alex out directly, saying that she was tired of the passive aggressive reposts and told her to stop hiding. There's no NDA. Just say it. Alex Earl commented okay on it, and then it was radio silence for months. Everybody was waiting for Alex Earl to kind of give her side of the story. So it turns out she was saving it for this upcoming Netflix show, Earl Meets World. So she told Time Magazine that she wasn't even comfortable talking about Alex when they started filming. But then when Alex Cooper posted that TikTok and all that drama unfolded in real time, the cameras were rolling. She said there was a serious struggle behind the scenes of emotions, and my family showed up for me. So it looks like in this Netflix documentary or Earl Meets World reality show,
0: yeah,
1: we're going to get the final response to what this feud is really all about.
0: Sometimes you just don't need to prove your point. You just move on. Like, you don't need, there doesn't need to be a winner of an argument or a point proven. You can just move on.

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It is Seacrest with you here. And you know what? 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So anything that happens here apparently goes into that podcast, like, as soon as the show's done. 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

0: 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A psychiatrist going viral. Have you seen this? For saying there's some secrets that you should keep from your significant other.
1: Why?
0: Well, let's hear what they are. 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
1: Secrets. Not a good idea to keep from your partner. There's a guy named Therapy Jeff posted on TikTok. This guy says 5 secrets you should keep from your partner are: if an ex pops into your fantasies during a, you know, dream.
2: Oh, yeah, yeah, yeah.
1: I probably wouldn't remember. Probably not worth sharing because it doesn't. That's probably okay.
2: Yeah, like how do you even bring that up?
1: I think you just don't.
2: Exactly.
1: I think you may be right on that one.
2: I agree with you.
1: He's got more secrets you should keep from your partner. He says you should keep a secret of having a fleeting crush on someone in real life.
3: This feels bad.
2: Yikes. I mean, having a crush in real life is just all bad.
1: He says keep this secret from your partner: the mean things you think when you're fighting with your partner.
2: That's true.
1: So far, these are true.
2: Mm-hmm.
1: Okay. I didn't think any secrets were allowed, but these are probably pretty good ones.
2: Yeah.
1: Every time they annoy you, don't tell them. I disagree.
2: I feel like at least 1 out of 10 times you got to at least say.
1: I think you're going to say, I don't appreciate that. You know,
2: right.
1: Some way.
2: We need to correcting ourselves, fixing ourselves.
1: They're going to keep annoying you, which is annoying.
2: I know. I think you have to pick your battles. That's what we're saying.
1: Secrets from your partners. Keep these secrets. And one of them is if a family member doesn't like them.
3: I'd be so upset if they kept a secret like that from me.
1: I think I'd keep the secret.
2: Yeah, I wouldn't want to know.
1: I never thought I would say yes to some of these things, but I think I would now that I think about it.
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1: Beliebers, that was some Biebs, a speed demon on the new hit list. I'm Crystal Rosas. We're still not over his performance at the FIFA World Cup halftime show. Him, an acoustic version of Alleluia. Some people didn't get it, but for the ones that did, we did. Coming up, more on the way from Teddy Swims. 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
1: 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Kalshi users are trying to bet on music streams now. Malcolm Todd here was a part of that. One of his songs blew up. Here's his latest earrings.

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1: Hi, Crystal Rosas. 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
0: Aw, thanks, girl. More on the way for you, Jen. We have some Stella Lefty coming up. Sienna Spyro, Alex Warren. 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
1: We're coming on the new hit list. I'm back tomorrow night till then at La Crystal Rosas. Right now, here's The Beaches with Edge of the Earth. She's a

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My big bro, Frankie V and Gianna. How much money exactly do the winning team and the losing teams make during the World Cup? We have the exact numbers. I'm going to share that with you next.

0: X108. It's Mikey V, my big bro, Frankie V, and Gianna.
1: We always love spreading those positive vibes with you every night.
0: Liz, why are you smiling?
2: Yeah, I'm going to see the Odyssey tonight. I'm so excited.
0: Everybody's talking about that.
1: Yeah, I feel like out of the loop because I wasn't planning on seeing it, but now I feel like I have to go see it.
0: Well, I got consumed by the World Cup over the weekend. I would have gone and see it.
2: I feel like it's going to be out for a minute, so like probably have time, but I don't know. I feel like it's a theater movie. Like, we got to go to the theater.
1: Yes.
0: It's just under 3 hours, though, so you have to plan accordingly for that.
2: Yeah, get a lot of popcorn.
1: Weren't we just talking about the theater intermissions, like a pee break in between? I would need one to go see.

Kiss 108, Boston's number one hit music station. It's the V Bros, Mikey V, my big bro Frankie V, and our bestie Gianna. Whatever you got planned for the rest of summer, we'll help you pay for it. $1,000 an hour coming your way. That starts again tomorrow morning.

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Kiss 108. It's Mikey via alongside my big bro, Frankie V, and our bestie, Gianna. The DM we got said, I thought my girlfriend was having another guy's baby. You thought? I got a lot of questions. He's on hold. He's going to explain everything next inside group chat.

0: and Louis.
1: Kiss 108, it's Mikey V, my big bro, Frankie V, and Gianna.
2: And the DM we got says, I thought my girlfriend was having a kid with another guy.
1: I got a lot of questions.
2: Yeah.
1: Group chat, we actually have the guy who DM'd us on this. We'll keep you anonymous as we promised, but we are here to get you advice. Explain exactly what happened.
3: My girlfriend, she found out she was pregnant.
1: Mm-hmm.
3: First, I'll rewind. She told me she was cheating on me.
1: Oh, wow.
3: She told me she's cheating on me. Then I find out she's pregnant.
1: Okay.
3: And I'm like, is it mine? Is it his? We do a DNA test together. It's my child.
1: Okay.
2: Oh.
3: My family, my friends, they think I'm crazy, but I want to get back with her. I cheated, but like my version was a while ago, so I think like we're even now.
1: Okay, so you cheated back in the day. She cheated now, but you guys are having a kid. She is pregnant.
3: Right. She's having a kid. It's my baby, and I want to get back with her. I want to be a family. I know I can be a good dad, but my family, my friends, everyone's like, you're crazy. Why are you going back?
1: As of now, you're broken up. So y'all broke up, and yeah. Now you're literally saying, okay, now that the kid's mine, I'm going to get back with her?
3: Exactly. Oh, exactly.
2: That's tough.
1: This is really a hard one. The child is not the correct reason, I don't think, to get back with somebody, but if you do still love her, I'm assuming, right?
3: Well, I love her, but I think I love the thought of being a good dad more, and I think being a good dad is having a good, you know, good parents. Parents that are together. I want to be with her and the kid.
1: Okay. And if you both already cheated, you've canceled that out already, so I see where you're thinking, right?
2: It's like
1: a fresh start now. We can go into this thing great. You'll be a great dad. You'll be a great mom. We'll talk about this years to come from now as a one happy family.
4: This is really a hard one. Hold on. I feel like there's a lot of people have been through similar things, so we'll get you advice right now, okay?
3: All right. I'm ready.
1: And remind us, how long have you guys dated?
3: We dated for about 3 years.
1: Okay, so you've been together a good amount of time. Mm-hmm. What are your thoughts on this? He does want to get back with her. Is that a bad decision, considering she cheated and they thought at some point she could be having somebody else's child? What are your thoughts? DM us on Instagram at TheBrosOnAir. Talking more in a few inside group chat.
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0: 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It's the V Bros, Mikey V, my big bro Frankie V, and our bestie Gianna.
1: And we're getting advice for Anonymous inside group chat tonight. Him and his girlfriend found out that they were having a baby together. Mm-hmm. And instead of being all excited, the girlfriend said, actually, I don't even know if this is your kid because I cheated on you.
0: So they got a paternity test. And well, he is the father. Mm-hmm. But now he's not sure. Can he stay with this girl knowing that she cheated? One side note is he did cheat, but that was years ago.
1: Yeah.
0: Nikki, you're inside group chat. What are your thoughts?
2: I think they should stay together.
0: Oh, wow.
1: Really? Why?
2: Now that there's a child involved, I don't think that they should break up and just be separated just because of a mistake they both made at that point.
0: There we go. Hey, thank you so much for joining group chat. Now, Bree, you're up next. What are your thoughts?
3: Don't do it. Run for the hills. You both cheated on each other, and now you have a kid. Years down the line, he and her are going to laugh about it. No, this guy's going to turn around. This kid is going to grow up and say, I'm the reason you two are stuck in a miserable marriage together.
1: Wow, that's
3: no
1: a good
3: way.
1: Point. That's yeah. a really
0: Wait,
1: good
0: who's
1: point.
0: Who's yelling in the background?
3: My dad.
0: Okay. All right, you guys count for...
1: Oh, my God, that's so funny.
0: That's awesome. Hey, thank

0: Billy and Lisa in the Morning are the best.
1: So many people listen to it on their way to work.
2: I think they're amazing. They make me laugh in the morning. I just think it's a perfect way to wake up.
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It's Mikey V with my big bro, Frankie V and Gianna. Been getting advice for Anonymous because, well, he thought his girlfriend was having another guy's baby and then found out it was his. We'll explain more and get him advice next inside group chat.

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1: And inside group chat tonight, we've been getting advice for Anonymous because him and his girlfriend found out that they were expecting a little baby. Yep. And the girlfriend said, actually, I cheated on you, so I don't even know if this is your kid.
0: So obviously they get a DNA test and, well, he is the father. Mm-hmm. Nevertheless, does he still stay with this girl after just finding out that she cheated? Becca, you're inside group chat. What are you thinking?
2: He said that he cheated in the past, right?
0: Yes, mm-hmm. Yes he has. Yep.
2: Well, then, hell yes, extend the same courtesy to her. It's his baby, number one.
0: Yeah,
2: she came clean to him, and he said that he's cheated in the past. He thought that he was deserving of that, so why wouldn't he do the same for her?
0: So you're saying even though you guys are going through all this, get back together, have the child, and then start a relationship and start a family?
2: Yeah, if that's what they both want, and it seems like that is what they both want. Why make yourselves miserable if you both want the same thing and you feel like you can forgive each other? That seems so silly.
3: So all these years of being told two wrongs don't make a right was just proven incorrect.
1: Yeah, what the heck? How did we get here?
0: We'll continue the conversation. Definitely curious your thoughts. We'll get your advice on over to Anonymous. DM us on Instagram at VBrosOnAir.
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1: Kiss 108. It's Mikey V alongside my big bro, Frankie V, and our bestie Gianna. Steven, you've heard of the Drake curse before, right?
2: I have not. What is that?
3: Like Drake the rapper?
1: Yeah, so Drake the rapper, every time he bets on anything, they always lose. So like McGregor weeks ago, so bet on them, the Raptors basketball. So pretty much it's been an online joke that anytime Drake bets on a team, they lose, and they say, no, it's all fake, this isn't true. And then, of course, this past Sunday, he bet $1.5 million on Argentina to win the World Cup.
2: Oh, my goodness.
1: Lost 1-0, so he would have won $5.1 million had they actually won. Now they're saying the curse is a real thing. They're saying that the best way to make money these days is to bet on whatever team Drake is not betting on. So you know what I'm saying?
4: Right.
1: You bet on the opposite, and you got a good chance to make some cash.
5: We need him to start betting against Team USA next time.
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6: 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So funny.
5: 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Keep betting for us.
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0: X108. It's Mikey V and my big bro, Frankie V and Gianna. Joined by Tiffany. Do you ever try to haggle prices to save some money?
1: I try, but I'm really shy about it.
0: Yeah,
1: I'm
0: bad. Yeah.
2: I feel like we all do, though.
0: We all do, but check this out. Financial experts say that you're pretty dumb if you don't try to haggle on certain things, because there's always that wiggle room. It's always kind of awkward and emotionally draining to try it, but they say things such as your new car, your house. This is good for you, Gianna. Your furniture and your mattress, you can also haggle those.
3: Oh, what? I wish I knew this earlier.
0: Home improvements and car insurance. Those are the things that when they give you a price, you try to take them down a little bit to save a few bucks.
1: I feel like I have to get out of the habit of the including no worries if not.
0: You have to get in the habit of like, I'm walking out of this store.
3: Right.
0: Hey,
3: if
0: you think we can just get $10 less, no worries, I'm not going to buy it either way.

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It's the V Bros, Mikey V, with my big bro Frankie V, and our bestie Gianna. It is time to test our knowledge and yours. And the game that Gianna invented, Are You Smarter Than a V Bro? Wherever you are, you can play along as well. We all play together next.

0: 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It's Mikey V with my big bro, Frankie V and Gianna.
1: We are playing Are You Smarter Than a V-Bro? We got Katie on with us. Which brother would you like to play against, Mikey V or Frankie V?
2: I think Mikey's the youngest, so let's try that.
0: All right. Here we go, Mikey younger V. Bro.
1: I made this accidentally like movie and music TV trivia.
0: Give me the music one, not the TV, please.
1: We'll see. First question goes to you, Katie. It is, what popular wedding song has you slide to the left, slide to the right, cha-cha, and do the Charlie Brown?
2: The cha-cha slide.
1: That would be correct, Katie. 1 point for you. That would be the cha-cha slide.
0: The name of the song was in your description.
3: You got to do the cha-cha and slide. What's the name of the song?
0: Oh, my.
1: Well, it's over to you, Mikey. Oh, Mikey. What 1985 song by Kate Bush made a significant resurgence after being featured in Stranger Things Season 4?
0: Running Up That Hill.
1: Yes, Mikey V, 1 point for you. It is Running Up That Hill. You guys are so both funny. Tied 1-1. It's back over to Katie. What is the name of the theory that explains the origin and evolution of the universe that is also the name of a TV show?
2: Star Trek.
1: Katie?
2: I have no idea what you're talking about.
1: That would be incorrect. Mikey, do you want to steal from
0: Owen? I would like to steal.
2: The Big Bang Theory.
0: That's what I was going to say. You can't do that.
1: Frankie, can you help me judge those?
3: You know what? I do have to give that point to Mikey.
1: Yeah.
3: You lost your chance by saying Star Trek.
1: Yep, it was Mikey's turn. Mikey, you win. Katie, you are not smarter than a V-Bro. I'm sorry.
0: To the right.
1: Take it back now, y'all.
0: Crisscross. Everybody clap your hands.
1: Job,
0: there we go. Thank you. Are you guys applauding me?
1: No.
3: Hey, real quick question. What's the name of that song that you're a chicken and you do a dance with? What's it called?
1: Stop it.
0: Thank you so much for playing. Are You Smarter Than a V-Bro?
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Kiss 108, it's Mikey V alongside my big bro, Frankie V, and our bestie Gianna. If you've gone on a few dates recently, we're going to help you out. We have signs that the date was a bad date. That way you don't go on a second one. We'll talk about that next.

0: Kiss 108, it's Mikey V, my big bro, Frankie V, and Gianna. Joined by Sierra, a lot of people went on dates this past weekend. If you went on one, there's actually different signs to prove if it was a bad date or not.
1: Okay.
2: Let's hear this.
0: So you go on a date, number three on the list. You're going on that date, everything seems good, but then you realize he's got poor hygiene.
3: Oh, yeah.
0: His armpit smell, his teeth look funky.
4: I feel like if a guy's on a first date and smells bad, it's a real issue.
1: It's an immediate no before it started.
2: Yep, exactly.
0: Biggest contribution to a failed relationship after that first date is the overuse of social media. It's that one person in every step of their life is just always posted on social media. There's nothing you can do. Number one contributing factor to a failed relationship after that first date is when they become too clingy.
2: Yep.
1: That happened to me the other day. I was texting this kid that I met off of an app. And he was texting me back immediately like 2 days. And I already said, yeah, I'm over this.
4: Yeah, I feel like even if you have an answer quickly, you always want to text back slowly.
2: Yes, all the time.
3: Yeah. Make them wait
1: even
3: for that text.
1: Even if I read it, yep.
2: It's a painful game, but it's necessary.
0: There we go. Mikey texts back slowly to everybody in his life.
4: Everybody's excited when they got text to me. It works out well.
2: He's very well liked, so it works. Kiss 108.
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0: 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It's the V Bros, Mikey V, my big bro Frankie V, and our bestie Gianna. Joined by Alicia. You know we spread positive vibes every single night. What's that one thing making you smile?
1: So my nephew's birthday party is his second birthday. And it's coming up this Saturday. And damn, the theme is to infinity and beyond.
2: That's
0: Buzz Lightyear, right?
2: Good job, Mikey. Yes.
3: Wow.
0: You know what? This sounds terrible to say, but why do people spend so much money on like two-year-olds' birthday parties? It's only for the adults to have fun because no chance in heck this two-year-old is going to remember anything about his Buzz Lightyear birthday party.
1: Oh, it's definitely just to impress friends and family.
2: Exactly. It's like a competition.
0: What's the saying? Keeping up with something? Keeping up with the neighbors?
4: With the Kardashians?
0: Yeah, there we go. That works too.

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It's Mikey V with my big bro, Frankie V and Gianna. If you watched the World Cup in English, you didn't watch it in Spanish, you missed out on the most epic thing, I think, of the entire World Cup. 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

0: Kiss 108, it's the V Bros, Mikey V, Frankie V, and Gianna. We all watched the World Cup finals on Sunday, right?
1: Mm-hmm. Yeah.
0: So one of my friends at home was watching it in Spanish as well. And it made me want to learn Spanish so bad.
1: Okay.
0: So the winning goal, right? When the winning goal, when it was announced in English on Fox.
2: Williams battling, knocks it down. It's free. It's a goal. It's Ferran Torres.
0: So, I mean, there's some energy there, right?
1: Yeah.
0: Nothing like crazy, but when they score in Spanish.
3: Cabezas para atrás.
0: Wait for it.
3: Goal!
0: I mean, this guy has the best lungs in the game.
4: Still going.
0: Wait, the best part, ready? Hold on, let me take a deep breath.
3: Goal!
0: I mean, this guy is going on 24 seconds right now.
1: He needs an Emmy.
4: Amazing.
0: He's still
1: is
0: going.
1: Is he all right? Was he blue in the face?
0: So now we have to wait 4 years, obviously, the World Cup to come back. But whenever I watch soccer, I'm going to make sure I watch it in Spanish moving forward.
4: And I will say, anytime people speak in Spanish, it's always way more exciting. I don't care what they're saying. They could be talking about a funeral. And they're like the way that they say it, you want to be a part of the thing.
0: Think about how boring this is now.
2: It's a goal!
1: It's a goal. Whatever.
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0: It's the 5 a.m. Rewind Show. I'm producer Riley, and yesterday I saw The Odyssey in theaters, so we had to talk about it because I might have brought in, like, a kind of weird snack.
1: Producer Riley, was it yesterday you went to see The Odyssey?
0: Yes, yesterday afternoon with my brother.
1: And you enjoyed the movie?
0: I liked it, yeah. I mean, my big gripe with it was that it was loud, but which you guys made fun of me for, but... Before I went...
1: Didn't you know it was going to be loud? It's
0: okay.
1: The taking of Troy.
0: Yeah, I understand that. But, like, Bill, there were some points where it was, like, rattling my eardrums. It was so loud.
1: Wow. Would you see it in IMAX?
0: Like, I saw it in Salem, New Hampshire, so, like, their version of IMAX.
2: Wow. Hold on. I'm looking now on Reddit.
1: Salem, New Hampshire, the movie is on, like, a large screen TV.
0: Okay. All right.
2: All plenty, right. Plenty of good movie theaters.
0: Yeah, literally.
2: There's a whole Reddit thread about this, producer Riley, that
0: but
2: the Odyssey was way too loud.
0: Thank you.
2: People saying it was the loudest movie they've ever seen and hurt their ears.
0: Thank you,
3: well,
0: Reddit.
3: I'm going to bring some earplugs.
2: You could.
3: Yeah.
2: Just to have them, because if it's so loud, the earplugs will just lower it a little bit and make it easier to
0: And it wasn't the entire movie. It was just, like, certain parts where I was like, oh, my God.
1: Yeah.
0: Yeah.
1: But the real point to this discussion about The Odyssey is that you and your brother went, and on the way, you stopped at Market Basket and loaded up with food and then snuck it into the theater. And you were eating sushi, like, while people were watching a movie? You just broke out the sushi?
2: You get some California rolls?
3: Yeah, but that's a quiet food.
1: Yeah.
3: Which I like.
2: Is it smelly? Like,
0: that
2: it
0: is
2: smell?
0: The one thing that, it wasn't that bad, but I was like, I didn't think of it. The fact that sushi doesn't, it does smell, but it's not like
3: it doesn't
0: permeating.
3: Smell it. No.
0: But like, it when I opened it, I was like, ooh. I didn't think that this would probably...
3: Well, I think it's better than eating, like, nachos and, like, all the chips.
1: There's a lot of crunch to nachos.
3: A lot of crunch.
2: Well, they do sell nachos there, so you might probably hear somebody chewing.
0: Well,
2: and popcorn.
0: The popcorn, yeah.
1: But
0: yeah.
1: did you break out chopsticks?
0: Yeah.
2: And
1: oh
2: soy sauce
1: God.
2: And everything?
1: You're just sitting there with chopsticks.
0: So the Cinemark in Salem, New Hampshire has trays in front of you that you can, like, pull up to you.
1: Of course they do, like an airplane.
0: Yeah, exactly. I was just, like, enjoying my sushi while the movie started. We got popcorn while we were there, some candy, some peanut M&Ms. I had a mukbang.
1: Lisa, do you bring food into the movies?
3: No,
1: when
3: I
1: you
3: actually...
1: Because you go a lot.
3: Well, and Showcase is one of our clients, and we love Showcase, and we always have them on to talk about the movies, but I ordered...

0: Move off the diet.
1: I've brought Chipotle in too before. Oh. I've done it twice. Oh. Once with a burrito, once with a bowl. The bowl is significantly harder, again, because you can't see. But that definitely has a smell.
2: But what do you carry it in? Like
1: you just have a giant
2: purse.
1: Don't
2: you have to sneak it in? You can't just walk in with the Chipotle.
3: No. Right. Well, women have bags, you know, tote bags, whatever.
2: Oh, tote bags.
1: Yeah.
0: Yeah, see, I'm all in on the popcorn. So I go to the movie theaters because I love the popcorn.
2: It's really good.
0: It's really the best.
3: So yeah.
0: But people do it all the time. Let's go to Casey in Haverhill, line one.
2: All right. Casey, what's your story?
4: Hi. So I've definitely been Miss Stinky at the movie theater. I have a tote that I bring into the theater, but I've brought Popeyes in and I crunched that away.
0: That's awesome.
4: I brought in cut fruit. I've brought in my own candy. I bring in everything. When we saw Avengers, and that was a 3-hour movie, I was not going to go in empty-handed.
2: God, isn't Popeyes like what? You like chicken wings and everything?
0: Yeah, it's like chicken.
3: Hey, fried chicken.
0: Fried chicken.
2: Yeah. Mm.
0: Yeah, but the thing is, too, if it's a loud movie like The Odyssey, you shouldn't be worried about the chewing.
3: That's true.
0: Right?
3: That's very true.
0: If the movie is playing.
3: Yeah, it depends on the movie.
0: But I'm telling you, the damage that Casey did after that Popeyes when the lights went on, I mean, that is greasy food. I mean, where do you wipe your hands?
2: You can't even tell if you're dropping it all over your lap or the floor or whatever.
0: I mean, at one point, it's so greasy, you just wipe it on yourself. You know, wash it when you get home.
2: God.
0: You know, let's go to Ron in Saugus, see what he's up to.
2: Morning, Ron in Saugus. What's the deal when you go to the movies? What are you bringing?
5: All right, back in the day, I had gone on a date to see The Sixth Sense, and we had swilled down some alcohol, like beverages before then, but my date brought in these flaming hot wings, these chicken wings, and I'm so sensitive to spices and heat.
2: Sure.
5: And the minute she opened the container and it was curling the girl's hair in front of her,
2: yeah.
5: I'll tell you, they were so hot, I had to sit away from her, and sure enough, during a crucial part of the movie, I had to run to the men's room and puke my guts up.
2: Oh, my God.
0: You know, you were in wings, baby.
2: Yeah, and you were out with a hearty gal. She's bringing in the hot wings.
0: Was that a first date, Ron, or had there been multiple dates?
5: No, it somewhere in the middle. There was multiple dates, but, you know, that was the end of that anyway.
2: Yeah, he spent the rest of the night in the bathroom.
0: It's like the wings. Curling. The wings, baby.
2: Yeah. Well, it's kind of the same when somebody sits down next to you on an airplane and breaks out this full meal.
3: That's a problem.
2: Lasagna they brought from home or something. Mm-hmm. You're like, really?
3: And the whole plane smells like it.
2: Yeah.
0: I did that, too. I've done that.
2: Oh, boy.
0: Yeah, I'm past it now. I kind of grew up out of that, but... Yeah, you're on a mail plan, you're on a mail plan. What do you want?
2: It seems like on the surface it's a little more acceptable at a movie than it is somebody sitting next
0: dark.
2: To you on a plane.
0: You don't really see.
2: You're not seeing them wiping their face. And oh, my.
0: Yeah, that's
2: sushi?
0: Crazy. All right, well, we want to know, what's the craziest thing you've brought to a movie theater? It's a good topic. I mean, producer Riley brought sushi to the Odyssey yesterday. Crazy.
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0: Welcome back into the 5 a.m. Rewind Show. It's producer Riley, and yesterday we were talking about sneaking snacks into the movie theater. We've all done it, and you guys snuck in some pretty weird ones.
1: Let's go to Rosa, who's in Wellesley. What's your story, Rosa?
2: Oh, hey.

0: Hi, guys. This is not weird, but this is hysterical. This guy was so cheap. So when I was in college for nursing, I worked part-time in the emergency room. And one of the doctors that would help out, it's called Moonlighter when you're a fellow, plastic surgery. He would ask people out to the movies, but guess what he would do? He would bring his own popcorn to save money.
1: Oh.
2: Ooh.
1: Oh, that's a red flag.
2: I mean, we were just saying the movie popcorn is like the best thing about the movie.
3: I look forward to it.
2: I do too.
3: Yeah, I get the biggest bucket. I get a large for myself, and then my family, I get their own buckets for them.
2: Yeah,
3: don't touch my popcorn.
2: So good.
1: Now that I think of it, I'm shocked my wife Michelle doesn't make popcorn first and then we bring it to the theater.
3: I'm sure she has.
1: I'm sure she's
3: Michelle's
1: thought
3: not
1: about
3: paying
1: it.
3: Those prices.
1: Mm-hmm.
3: You kidding me?
1: Yeah, weird foods at movie theaters. And the weirdest thing about it is most movie theaters now have a menu.
2: They can order
1: food.
3: Oh, yeah.
2: A lot of food.
3: Which is fantastic.
2: It is.
3: But people do both, I feel like.
2: I do. I'll order the stuff from the movie. Because I like to support.
3: Yeah,
2: right?
1: Sure.
3: I like the popcorn with the butter. I put extra butter on there.
2: Oh, so good.
3: You know, salt.
1: But I haven't been to the theater in a long, long time. The Odyssey is putting me in the theater this summer. But, like, what kind of stuff can you order?
2: Okay, they have flatbread pizzas. They have burgers. They've got wangs. Oh. They've got nachos.
3: Wangs, baby.
2: Yeah, they've got, like, those, like, cheesesteak things.
1: Oh, the spring rolls.
2: Spring rolls. They've got dumplings. I mean.
3: It wasn't like that when I was growing up.
1: Not at all.
3: No, not at all.
1: They had was popcorn and soda.
3: You know, speaking of the movies, I had mentioned going to the movies with my dad when I was younger. I have this, like, memory of going to the theater, because we went every weekend, and my dad would take his shoes off in the theater. And I was so embarrassed as a kid, like, horrified. That people were looking at us.
1: Oh, yeah.
3: Now, talk about full circle and how life works. When I go to the movies, I take my shoes off. Imagine.
1: If my dad ever took his shoes off in a movie theater, the place would evacuate.
3: Oh, yeah.
1: His feet smelled so bad.
3: I've heard about this.
1: They would evacuate their theater.
3: Yeah. But there I am. No shoes. What do you want?
4: Hey, guys. So, weirdest thing I ever saw someone eat in a movie theater was a full rotisserie chicken. They must have had...
3: That's a lot of chicken.
2: Okay.
3: Did you notice that?
2: That is aggressive.
3: We got Popeyes, we got wings, and now
1: this is
3: a whole
1: awesome.
3: Rotisserie chicken.
4: And it, like, under their... shirt,
2: and they were larger anyway, so they,
4: like, smuggled it in, and
2: she was using her bare hands to rip it apart.
4: And
2: when
4: she was eating, she was sucking on her fingers.
2: That's
1: gross.
2: Yeah,
1: that's the grand prize.
2: I would be looking and, saying something and then leaving.
1: There's a hearty gal just tearing the meat off the rotisserie.
2: Yeah. Aggressively eating it.
1: Was she alone?
2: I have no idea.
1: Oh, wow.
3: God, the visual. I want to get it out of my head.
5: Good morning, morning crew. Queen Queso here. The strangest thing, I guess strange, but that I brought into the movie theater is actually recently I stopped at Market Basket before I went in. I also got sushi. I got a grilled chicken Caesar salad that they make, and I got that pink Himalayan popcorn, and I may or may not have brought in some wine in a water bottle with an extra cup. Gotta enjoy yourself, man. Prices are hard.
3: That's good, Queen Queso, but your name is Queen Queso. How come you didn't bring Queso?
1: I know.
3: Queso.
1: It was a quesadilla.
3: See, my words were flubbered.
1: Cause oh, yeah.
3: Queso, queso.
1: It's not queso.
3: It's not
1: queso.
3: It's queso.
1: But... She brought an entire menu.
3: Yeah. I like that pink Himalayan salt popcorn.
1: Oh, really?
3: Yeah, that's really good.
1: The popcorn was just to top things off. She brought everything.
3: I know, including wine.
1: Chicken Caesar. The wine is a really good idea, though.
3: All right.
1: Water bottle.
3: Let's go to Teresa in Methuen. Teresa, good morning. You're on the air.
6: Hi, guys.
1: Hey, Teresa.
6: I'm a dermatology nurse, and we see a lot of head lice. So when I go to the movie theater, I bring a trash bag.
2: Okay,
6: I put
2: gross.
6: It up over my feet so my head never touches the seat, and I just feel really safe and secure.
2: Okay.
3: Is this
2: now,
3: a thing?
2: No, this is like, now I'm never going to be able to, like, enjoy myself ever again.
1: I'm sorry. Teresa, you work in what field?
2: She's a dermatology person.
6: Dermatology nurse.
1: So you know, as a matter of fact... that head lice is a big problem at movie. What?

0: Yeah. There's a lot of things in movie theaters, as we know. But that definitely, when I go, I put it right over my chair. No one really sees it because it's black, you know, trash bag. And when I leave, I just take it and throw it out. And there you go.
1: Can I ask you a question? Is it the same on airlines, too?
2: Oh.
0: Oh, yeah. I wipe everything down when I go on a trip. Yep. The whole seat. Before I even, like, sit down, I wipe the whole thing down. It's just a thing for me since I, you know, see this stuff all the time. The bed bugs, the head lice. I need to be, you know, in a better place.
3: Now, Teresa, when you go to the beach, are you that person that's covered in white sunscreen head to toe?
0: Well, I do wear sunscreen, absolutely, but I sit in an SPF tent.
3: Ah, the tent.
2: She brings
3: the tent.
2: A tent?
3: Yeah, I've seen those.
2: Teresa, let me just say something. I fully intended on going to see The Odyssey. I haven't been in a movie theater in a long time. You've terrified me. Now I don't think I can go. I'm going
3: to
2: end
3: up...
0: You don't
3: want lice.
0: I'd like to be my husband. My poor husband thinks I'm like a crazy person.
1: You seem to be worried a lot.
2: Yeah. Teresa, you're kind of a crazy person.
1: You're kind of worried a lot.
2: Why go to the beach if you're bringing a tent?
0: Because I'm a dermatology nurse.
1: And she sees a lot of stuff.
3: She sees
1: lot of bad stuff.
3: I get it. The lice at the movie theater thing, I've never heard of that. I've
1: haven't
3: been to
1: either.
3: Movies a million times.
2: Hey, Teresa, can I get Teresa one more second? Teresa, why don't you want to give a shout out to your dermatological practice?
0: I don't know if I can, but.
3: Okay, that's okay. Okay. Never mind. Okay. Thank you, Teresa.
2: That's all right.
3: Put her down. Thank you.
2: Yeah.
3: Try to do a nice thing. What do you want? You know what? Go to the beach, Teresa.
2: At the beach. Yeah. She's afraid of shout-outs, too.
3: I don't know what's wrong with her. I don't know. Anyway, producer Riley, you saw The Odyssey. You think overall too loud, but you loved it, right?
4: I think people should definitely see it in the theaters if you want to see it. It was really good.
3: But also, if you don't know the story, it might seem a little bit weird.
4: Yeah, because they tell it out of order. So, like, that was my biggest thing is it was a little hard to follow if you didn't at least have, like, a little bit of background knowledge about The Odyssey or, like, Percy Jackson, which is what I remember the most of all this stuff. So maybe, like, spark note it or something or go with somebody who's really smart. Like, I went in on the car ride home. I was like, so can you explain the whole thing to me, to my
2: brother? Oh, God.
3: Yeah, so, read up a little bit on the story before you go so you're not all confused.
5: Yeah, producer Riley is spot on with her assessment of The Odyssey. I read the book. My husband did not read the book. We went over the weekend to see the movie. Halfway through, my husband fell asleep.
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that's it for the 5 a.m. Rewind show. But remember, we are coming up on the 3 Ariana Grande shows. Her first one is tomorrow night, but we are going to be running the talkback for tickets all week. 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
3: Hey guys, welcome in. It's the Billy and Lisa morning show, and it is the big Wednesday show, midweek show. It's the big midweek show, the Billy and Lisa morning show on Kiss.
4: Okay.
5: Keeps getting bigger and bigger and bigger.
3: Oh, it's bigger than life.
5: It's building.
3: Yeah. By the way, we don't like to make a big deal about it, but it happens to be number one in the world. So
5: it's getting bigger every day.
4: Yeah, I can't wait for tomorrow.
3: Oh, it's going to be even bigger. Oh, it's going to blow up overnight tonight. And tomorrow, bigger than life itself.
4: Well, tomorrow is big because it's Ariana Day.
5: Yeah, you know 5 to 7. Join us at Play at the Garden.
3: In fact, I want to throw this in there. Just announced, we just found out, we will have last-minute tickets for Ariana Grande at our pregame tomorrow night, the TD Garden at Play. You got to join us. It'll start 5 o'clock.
5: It's going to be a madhouse.
4: On-site tickets.
3: Yeah, we don't hit the road often with the Billy and Lisa morning show.
5: We don't.
4: And it's going to be fun.
3: You know what it is? It's a big deal because it's the big show.
4: Yeah. You know what? Tomorrow will be a bigger show than this, and then in the afternoon, even bigger.
3: Are you kidding me? The fact that we're giving away last-minute tickets to Ariana Grande, even her show is going to be bigger than planned.
5: Yeah, wait till she hears. Exactly.
3: Oh, my God. You know what? She'll probably drop by because she knows we're giving away Ari tickets.
4: Yeah.
5: Anything can happen.
4: This is big.
5: No. This is bigger than Bill. Much bigger.
4: Yeah, much bigger.
3: Hey, we got a lot of rain.
5: Oh, it's just buckets and buckets and buckets of rain.
3: Oh, my God. Some towns are flooding out. Mm. It was a lot of delays out at Logan Airport, and the Red Sox were rained out.
5: Mm. It could happen again this afternoon, too, for the doubleheader. They might not get it in because of the thunderstorms.
3: Two games today, one at 1:30, one at 7 o'clock out at Fenway Park. So that's a big story. No history made yesterday. History hopefully will be made today.
4: That's going to be tough, though, two games in a row.
5: Oh, yeah.
3: Yeah. Lisa, your son Riley was caught out in the golf course in all the rain, right?
5: Yeah, he was. They were walking the course, and then, you know, the siren, you know, blares, but then you got to walk all the way back in, and it was just, we were, like, worried that they weren't going to make it back in again.
4: There were sirens?
5: Yeah, when it starts to, like, thunder and lightning, they blow this, like, siren, so, like, everybody on the course can hear it.
4: Uh-huh.
3: Get off the course!
5: It's more like a horn.
3: Maybe they should.
4: No.
3: No. Okay. Maybe they should change to vuvuzelas.
5: Yeah, maybe.
4: Oh, that would be good.
5: Cool. Yeah. Yeah, he was down at Black Rock in Hingham, and they have a nice course down there.
3: I hear. Yeah. I hear. Now, I'm not a golfer, so does every golfer, including yourself, carry a poncho in the bag?
5: You do.
3: Yeah.
5: Something.
3: And
5: a golf umbrella.
4: Oh, that's important.
3: Yeah. Does that separate itself from other umbrellas? Or?
5: It's a bigger, hardier, sturdier thing. But ironically, Riley's umbrella broke yesterday because it was so rainy and windy. So now we have to buy him a new umbrella.
3: I'm in a weird mood this morning.
4: Yeah, you are.
5: You're like,
3: I could end up saying a lot of crazy things.
5: You're like very daffy this morning.
3: Yeah, and I could end up dragging all of you down with me.
4: That's okay. I'll go down with the ship.
3: Yeah.
4: It's been a good run.
5: It has been.
3: On a positive note, I want to say happy birthday to my sister-in-law, Michelle's sister, Cheryl. It's her birthday today.
4: Happy birthday, Cheryl.
6: Happy birthday, dear Cheryl.
3: Yeah.
6: Happy birthday to you.
4: What's she going to get? A little walking around money?
3: Typically, yeah, there's walking around money involved, but then Michelle spends the day with her and they go shopping and they buy
5: Your wife makes a big deal out of birthdays, which I really like.
3: Let me tell you something.
5: It's nice.
3: Birthdays are strangely large in her family.
5: Yep.
3: Like it's a whole day thing. You know, it's unusual, but it's nice.
5: It is nice.
4: Does she go the extra mile for you because you have a forgotten birthday?
3: Yeah, well, you'll remember Christmas the big one that she ran with Jenny at the hotel.
5: Oh, yeah. Well, that was
4: amazing.
5: That was a big number.
3: That was so big, I don't need another birthday ever.
5: Well, that was a surprise, too.
3: Oh, my God, it was shocking.
5: Yeah.
3: But anyway, happy birthday to Cheryl. And I just wanted to let you know, Justin, in honor of you, last night, I watched The Rock in Smashing Machine.
4: Yeah, what'd you think?
3: I think you look better.
4: Oh, not about that.
3: Oh, okay.
4: I don't look like The Rock.
3: Boy, he's jacked on everything.
4: Oh, he took
3: a lot of
4: stuff.
3: I mean, I can't even imagine what goes into his body to produce that.
4: Plenty of human growth hormone and testosterone.
3: Holy moly.
4: Yeah, I thought the acting was fantastic, but what did you think of the story?
3: I thought the production of it was really bad.
4: Yeah, wasn't that good.
3: Really bad. The best scene in the whole movie was his heated argument in the apartment or the house with Emily Blunt.
5: Oh, yeah. I love her.
4: Yeah, the acting.
3: She's cute.
4: Yeah. Acting was fantastic.
3: Yeah, really good.
4: I felt bad for The Rock because that was the one for him. He was hoping that was going to be the one that was going to win him an Oscar.
3: Really?
4: Oh, yeah.
3: Oh, that's right. There was a lot of talk about him getting it. By the way.
5: And then it fell flat.
3: What did they do to his face for the movie?
4: Oh, it was prosthetics.
5: Yeah.
3: But like what?
4: Well, lots of, I don't know what they use.
3: He looked nothing like The Rock.
4: I know. He looked like the guy, Mark.
3: Mark Kerr.
4: Yeah.
3: Yeah.
5: Well, that's what they do, Bill, in movies.
3: No, but this was different than gaining 50 pounds for a movie or something. His face was incredible.

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0: Kiss 108 traffic.
1: It's a 10-minute ride right now on the expressway northbound. You can expect thunderstorms this afternoon, scattered, but they will be heavy at times. It's also 15 minutes if you're heading in on 93 into the Leverett Connector. For Kiss 108, I'm Lisa Donovan.

0: From the Planet Fitness Kiss 108 Studios, we're back with Billy and Lisa in the morning.
1: Hey guys, welcome back. A lot of rain yesterday and last night. A lot of disappointed Red Sox fans. They were rained out at Fenway yesterday. So history, Lisa Dunham, is on delay.
2: It is, and it could be on delay again today.
1: Well, we'll see, but it's a 14-game winning streak. It's on hold. Sox and the Orioles now have a doubleheader today, which means the Red Sox, think about this, could tie and break the all-time winning streak in just one day. If they win both games, they'll tie in the first game, they'll break the record in the second game.
3: I'm feeling it.
1: Yeah.
3: I'm feeling it. The boys are hot.
1: But you got to think about this, right? Yesterday, historical game, right? Historical game, especially for big-time Red Sox fans, some of which fly from other parts of the country. And a lot of fans got to Fenway Park. Obviously, you're disappointed when word comes down it's being rained out. And we heard from some of them.
3: Yeah, this is interesting. It was a guy and his two daughters, and the two daughters bought the tickets for their dad for Father's Day, and it got rained out.
4: I'm going to see if we can try, but I don't think so. Okay. It sucks about this type of weather and delay.
5: I sit down and watch the game with my father, so and we're really looking forward to the Red Sox game today.
1: Yeah. What do you do if you can't stay? You know what I mean?
3: You watch it on TV.
1: Yeah, why don't you invite them to your place up there in New Hampshire? I have a little watch party.
3: Anybody's always welcome at my house.
1: So. I know, we noticed.
3: Damn, what are the chances of that? Father's Day gift,
1: yeah,
3: historic game.
1: But two games today, 1:30 and 7 o'clock. Meantime, the postponement meant downtime for the players, for the Red Sox. All-star Wilson Contreras talking about Fenway Park being such a special place.
6: Something like about this place that is special, makes me feel home, makes me feel good right here. Might be the team, might be my teammates, but every time that I take in the field, I feel like something special is about to happen. Of course, I don't let that get into my head too much because I know baseball is hard and hitting is hard.
1: Well, let's hope when they hit the field today, something special happens.
3: I like Wilson Contreras, man. I like the attitude. He's a great player, first of all, great hitter. But I like the attitude, the edge.
1: Yeah, he seems like a really good guy to have in the clubhouse.
3: I just love when he got suspended and people were tweeting at him and he tweeted back to the people, like, come meet me at Fenway. You got something to say? Come meet me.
1: Yeah, this guy can swing a bat. Yeah. Whew. And the rain causing other cancellations last night.
2: Yes.
3: Yeah, Bill, hold on. So, Riley, your son... So they blared horns at the golf course?
2: They always blare horns at the golf course.
3: I think I found them. Was it these?
2: It's similar.
3: Okay.
1: That's
3: similar.
1: What it should be.
3: That should be.
1: Get off the course.
2: Now.
1: So there was a scheduled Akon Neo show out at the Xfinity Center last night. That's been postponed because of rain. It's moved now to tomorrow night. But I love this Pup Dog. You know Pup Dog down the hall?
2: Yes, we love him. Yep.
1: He's the DJ on the Akon Neo show. And Akon was actually in this building yesterday and sat down with Pup Dog, talk about, Akon and Neo out on tour and how they perform a lot together, too, on stage. Here's Akon right here.
7: 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Because we literally share the stage. Like, he comes on.

0: first. He does about 15 minutes and he comes off. I come on, introduce myself, do my 15, and we just go back and forth up until, man, it's crazy.
1: Yeah.
2: So true. So many hits.
1: But I forget a lot of their hits.
2: Really?
1: Between Akon and Neo. You got something you can squeeze
3: in
1: there,
3: buddy? Oh, my God, Miss Independent.
2: Oh, my God,
3: like my
2: yeah, so many.
3: Song.
1: Oh, yeah.
3: That's why I love her,
4: Miss Independent.
2: And I love how Neo, you know, has the song Miss Independent, but, you know, he has three girlfriends. It's awesome.
3: Yes.
1: Oh,
3: yes.
1: That's right, and he talks openly about it.
2: He's
1: right?
2: in a poly relationship.
1: Yeah.
2: I think it's three girlfriends that
1: Good
2: he has.
1: For him.
2: Yeah.
5: After my very public, very ugly divorce, mm-hmm. I made the decision that I was never going to tell another lie to a woman ever again in life. I owned the things that I did in that marriage to mess it up. I owned it completely, and I decided I didn't want to be the reason that anybody ever felt like that ever again. So I went to one of the three. I've been with a little longer than the other one. So I basically went to her and said, listen, you know I rock with you. You know I love you. But I have to be honest with you, it's not just you. I would love for you to meet these other women. And if we can figure out a way to do something together, cool. If not, that's cool, too.
2: Yeah, and they live together. They travel together.
1: Yeah.
2: They all have their own night of the week.
1: And they all know each other. They hang at times together.
3: They're all the kids' friends.
1: Yeah, this is as open can be.
2: Yeah, it seems to be going good.
1: Absolutely.
2: I mean, I don't know. But yeah, he's a hit machine, man.
4: I'm so strung out on you.
2: He's been in the studio a couple of times.
1: Yeah.
2: Super nice guy.
1: Now,
2: real
1: what
2: nice
1: was
2: guy.
1: Neo's biggest hit?
2: Well, those are the Neo. So yeah. Akon. Yeah. Oh, Akon goes way back. That's your boy.
6: Yeah, check it out, man. It's your boy Akon, and I'm hanging out with my man Billy Costa.
3: Yeah, he was at Kiss concert.
1: Now, is it Akon or Neo that wears the little hat?
3: Well, Neo.
2: That's Neo.
1: Yeah. Okay.
2: Akon is just goes bald. By the way, does anybody know Akon's real name?
3: I don't.
2: Do you want him to tell you?
3: What is it?
2: Okay.
0: Aliunda malabugatay purunaka lulu badra Akon chow.
3: Okay.
2: That's his actual name.
3: I'm glad he shortened it.
1: Translation. Apple the app.
2: No, that's Black Eyed Peas. What are you talking about? Oh,
1: I'm
2: man.
1: Kidding.
2: But Akon has so many songs.
4: I just had to
1: oh, yeah. Of course you did.
2: I don't know.
1: He's having a lot of sex if he's, you know.
3: Who, no, Akon
2: he's
3: mixing, or Neo?
2: He's mixing,
1: oh, I'm mixing
2: up
1: Neo.
2: Neo is in a poly relationship, has three girlfriends.
1: Okay, Akon is just having sex.
2: Akon's having sex.
4: Yeah. I just had
1: Anyway, the show has been moved to tomorrow night at the Xfinity Center. Look for our buddy Pup Dog.
7: He'll be on stage. DJ Pup Dog.
1: No. Harry Styles is still out on tour, but he canceled in Brazil, but it wasn't about the rain, Liz.
3: No, it's about some sort of tour illness. They're not saying what it is. Mm-hmm. He canceled his show last night. That show has not been rescheduled. They're offering tickets to the Friday show at a discounted rate, but that stinks. Like, if that's, like, the one show you wanted to go to.
2: If it's the poop virus, it really stinks.
3: Yes.
1: Oh, God.
3: They're not saying.
1: It could be raging poop.
3: Yeah, they're saying a tour illness. So, who knows? And Harry doesn't cancel anything, so this must be pretty serious. He'll be back on stage, though, on Friday.
1: How does he know that, if he has a serious illness?
2: Well, he's probably doctors.
3: Yeah.
2: He's probably, you know, under supervision.
3: Right.
1: Yesterday, I talked about that free movie on Boston Harbor. It's free movie night for families at Boston Harbor Marina and Shipyard. Mm-hmm. That, of course, was postponed because of the rain. It was a rain out. It's been moved now to next Monday night. Moana.
2: Oh, yeah. Good movie.
1: Yeah.
2: Kids love that.
1: And, Justin, movie night in your neighborhood was canceled last night.
2: Yeah, this is actually bigger than the Red Sox, bigger than Neo and Akon. E.T. was on the big screen outside in Salem, New Hampshire. Got canceled.
1: So when is that going to be rescheduled?
2: I don't know. It's every Tuesday, I believe. My family usually goes.
1: Yeah.
2: But no E.T. last night.
1: Wow. What a disappointment. Think about all the... Well, there were also a lot of delays and or cancellations. People trying to fly into or out of Logan Airport.
3: Yeah, severe weather. Even Noah Kahn this past weekend canceled because of severe weather.
1: Yeah.
2: Yeah.
1: Man.
2: But we'll see the Red Sox. They can win both. They'll break the record.
1: That's real history right there. Tie it and then break it in one afternoon or one day.
2: Really, really good.
1: Yeah.
2: We just played Ariana Grande about 4 minutes ago.
1: Oh.
2: No, 6 minutes ago. So the talkbacks are coming in hot and heavy.
1: As they should.
2: Yeah. Again, Ariana Grande tomorrow night at the TD Garden. We'll be there 5 to 7.
1: Mm-hmm.
2: The whole show broadcasting live with Gianna. and we'll have last-minute tickets as well.
3: This is huge.
2: Yeah.

0: last minute tickets is an add-on as of yesterday. That's big news right there.
1: Absolutely. So the talkbacks are your key to win those tickets. You can use the talkbacks at any time for anything, though, on the iHeart app. If you want to chime in on the show, we'd love for you to join. I want to give a shout-out real quick to two of our biggest listeners, Caitlin and Brianna and Pepperell. Two big-time listeners that love the show.
0: In Pepperell, yeah.
1: In Pepperell. I've never been to Pepperell.
0: No one has.
1: But
2: no, I haven't either.
1: Yeah. But you know who
0: Find
1: has?
0: Find someone.
1: Yeah, you know who has? Brianna and Caitlin.
2: Yeah.
1: But good morning. It's Kiss 108.

0: 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Kiss 108.
1: Keep those talkbacks coming. We will play another Ariana Grande song in the 7 o'clock hour if you want to go to the show. But first, we've got Bill's News.
2: Good morning. It is Wednesday, July 22nd. A lot of rain last night, causing some flooding in spots. Chance of spot showers today, by the way. Highs in the 80s. Going to be very humid today. Keep in mind the Red Sox have a doubleheader with the Orioles out at Fenway Park today. Yesterday's game rained out. And a reminder, the T's commuter alert is still on. Red Line service Alewife to Park Street shut down for as long as 10 days for repairs. The trip from Alewife to Park Street now is three times as long. Other stories, as many as 12 jurors now have been seated in the Lindsay Clancy murder trial on trial for murdering her three children. As many as 18 need to be seated. A defense lawyer is insisting she was postpartum and over-medicated. And there's going to be a ballot question in November that, if passed,

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1: Okay, so Ariana Grande invades the city of Boston this week, the first of her three shows tomorrow night in the TD Garden. The talkback for Ariana tickets is still alive. When you hear an Ariana song on Kiss, you send us a talkback like this one.
2: You know, I really wonder how many, like, crazy fans you guys get just, like, sending random talkbacks, like, all day. Because, like, you guys just have this button available. How often, like, do people just talk into the mic and not care about what they're saying? Like, do you really get random people just saying a bunch of crap? Because I feel like that's how I sound right now. I don't know. I'm just delusional because I need to see Ariana Grande.
1: Well, Justin, you're the godfather of the talkback mafia. That's a question for you.
3: Well, the talkbacks that I'm allowed to play and the ones that I'm not allowed to play.
4: I bet.
3: But people love that microphone. It's literally a microphone to people, you know?
5: She's from Texas, I can tell by the way she's been dancing by the room.
3: Okay. All right. Take a listen to this. Hold on.
5: Drinking to this building on a bed.
3: All right, here we go. She has it right now. Come on.
1: Bring it home.
5: It doesn't take a crystal ball to see.
3: So, yeah, the talkbacks are wild and popping all the time.
1: Boy, next thing you know, we'll be doing a talent show.
3: Yeah. And by the way, guaranteed, Ariana Grande will play before 7:30.
1: And another reminder, the Billy and Lisa morning show will be broadcasting live at the TD Garden starting at 5 o'clock tomorrow. And we will have last-minute tickets to see Ariana.
4: This is huge. This is going to be packed. Crazy, right? 5 to 7 play. There's food. Okay. There's music. The Kiss Street team. We've got tickets.
3: It's fantastic. Let me ask you this, Lisa.

0: Yeah. Mm-hmm.
1: The thousands of people that have left talkbacks.
0: Oh, my God.
1: What if the ones that don't win, right, any of the tickets we give away,
0: right,
1: so we don't have thousands of tickets, show up? Do we have security aside from McCabe?
0: I think that a lot of them will show up.
2: It's an army.
1: All right. Well, they're all great. I mean, they're not going to come and attack us.
2: Yeah.
1: But come down.
2: Yeah, we'll be set up. It's a pregame. We'll be set up at Play, which is in the TD Garden. It's just steps away from the entrance to the show. So you pregame, you have some fun. Maybe a couple of people win last-minute tickets. Everybody has a good time. And then you walk into the show and see Ariana. I like it.
0: I do, too.
2: Don't forget, BTS comes to Gillette Stadium for two shows, August 5th and 6th. Special event train tickets to Gillette for the shows go on sale this morning at 11 o'clock. It's a round trip to Gillette and back. You go to the M-Ticket app. And by the way, no refunds, no exchanges. Just so you know.
1: The BTS's first show is at Gillette.
2: Oh, yeah. Mm. Absolutely. Oh, that's going to be big. K-pop invades Gillette. Mm. Thomas Rhett and Niall Horan did an epic 3-hour concert in Pennsylvania. 3-hour show, and they ended with Ella Langley's Choosing Texas.

0: wasn't that good.
1: No, not
0: no,
1: as good.
0: No, get it together.
2: She's from Texas, I can
3: tell. And how does that work when they do it at a show? Do they need permission in
0: no.
3: advance?
0: No.
1: I don't think so. No.
0: Only if they're going to release it and make money from it.
1: Yeah. It's nice. I like that all the artists are singing each other's songs.
0: And now I'm pretty sure they do it at every show now.
1: Yeah.
0: That song.
3: Yeah. 3-hour show, man. Yeah, Rhett did a 17-song set. Niall Horan did a 17-song set. And then they joined each other on stage at the end for Choosing Texas. Pretty cool. By the way, just announced, Ella Langley has a new energy drink. Bum Energy. What's this all about, Justin?
0: Oh, Chris Bumstead is one of the best bodybuilders of all time. He's won several Mr. Olympias, and he has a nutrition company and an energy drink line called Bum Energy.
3: Mm-hmm.
0: She's partnered with him. Pretty cool. I drink those drinks. I like them.
1: God, okay. Even Travis Kelce has an energy drink, Accelerator Active Energy.
3: Yeah.
1: You either have a beauty line or an energy drink.
3: And wasn't the slogan when he posted his first ad something like happily ever after?
1: Yes, he used his wedding.
0: Yeah. Energy drinks are all the rage these days.
1: They are.
0: Which are good. I think they're good. One, not like 10.
1: I've heard Celsius is good.
0: Celsius is good. Yeah, I like Celsius, Alani. There's a bunch of them.
1: Yeah.
0: They all taste good.
3: Mm-hmm. Can we talk about Morgan Wallen and his tour? It's been a strange development. It seems like a lot of strange things are happening at concerts, right?
1: A lot of strange things.
3: Wasn't it Olivia Rodrigo who said she could smell the people up front because they were all wearing diapers and peeing themselves?
1: Yeah.
3: And then
1: a new level.
3: And then Noah Kahan had to ask people to stop pooping at his concerts.
1: Right, that was
3: all very recent developments. Well, now, at the Morgan Wallen show, someone in the crowd was peeing on people, an entire family.
0: Mm-hmm. Yeah, the guy says that a man peed on his entire family. They could actually feel the stream run down their legs. And when he turned around, this peer had his junk out. That's what the guy says. And then he tried to get the police to help him, and they wouldn't help him. It was a whole big thing.
4: Mm-hmm. I had a gentleman whip his d*** out at a Morgan Wallen concert. D*** on me, my brother, and my niece. Mm-hmm. And the Maryland State Police can do nothing about it. Not a thing. And it's absolutely okay. And they're going to say, do what you want to do if you want to press charge.
3: It's not a crime to pee on people?
1: I think they actually did, at the end of the show, make some sort of arrest. I think something did happen.
0: Initially, they said they couldn't arrest them because they hadn't witnessed it.
1: Right.
0: But, I mean, that's... I feel like they...
1: It's crazy.
0: It's worth an arrest.
1: Yes.
0: Or at least an investigation.
3: Mm-hmm.
0: What's that feel like? Stream running down your leg.
3: I don't want to know. Oof. What's going on out there?
1: That's also like a nightmare.
0: Also, you're talking about a child here.
1: That's
0: indecent exposure.
1: Exactly. So I read that they did do something after.
0: Good.
1: Yeah.
3: Yeah. Hopefully that person's never allowed to walk the streets again.
1: True.
0: Yeah. If you win tickets to Ariana Grande, either at the event tomorrow or from the talkbacks,
3: Yeah.
0: Yeah. You're not going to be peed on.
1: No, just.
0: We hope.
3: Pee on your way in.

0: Anyway, in
1: plenty of restrooms.
2: Act respectively, yeah. Right? Yeah.
1: The Garden has a lot of restrooms.
0: Plenty.
1: You know? God, if you come to play for the pregame, they've got nice restrooms too.
2: Yep.
1: You know, take care of your business.
0: They actually do have really nice restrooms there. No, I'm not kidding. They are really nice.
1: So Justin Bieber performed at the World Cup halftime show. We all knew that. But he got a huge bump on Spotify. They're talking about 240% on Everything Hallelujah. This one right here. No.
0: Oh, that's the wrong one. Sorry about that. No, it's not. I think we got the right one here.

0: good song.
1: Hallelujah. Mm-hmm. Mm-hmm. Feels good, doesn't it? That's got a nice feel to it.
0: You don't like the song, Bill?
1: No, I do. I'm not even kidding. I said it's got a nice feel to it.
2: It is. It's a beautiful song.
0: It really is.
1: I thought it was a fabulous performance at the World Cup halftime.
0: Yep.
3: Thank you, Jesus! Okay. Yes, Lord!
1: See, it doesn't matter with him in there. You know, you could be sincere, heartfelt, and then there's Justin.
0: Yep, there I come.
3: Thank you, Jesus! Yeah. Yes, Lord!
1: So Jason Kelce yesterday confirming that, yes, Travis and Taylor sang together at the wedding.
2: Okay, what did they sing? Did they sing?
0: Do we know what they sang?
2: Yeah. Hallelujah.
0: They sang.
4: Yeah, Travis, I know what they sang. Travis has always been able to carry two.
1: I can't. Just move past that one.
0: What's the problem here?
4: Yeah, Trav can sing. Trav has always been able to carry a tune. Obviously, pale to comparison to some of the other people singing that night, but he did okay.
1: Yeah, I don't think Travis has ever been able to carry a tune.
0: Can he sing? I don't. Lisa?
5: Mm. Just do a little dance.
1: No.
5: Make a little love. Get down tonight.
0: Huh?
1: That's,
0: no, right?
1: That's not what I call carrying a tune.
0: No.
5: Honey, we do what I never.
1: And you know he had to be smashed by the time they took to the dance floor.
0: Oh, my God.
2: When he took that mic.
0: Oh, yeah. Oh, yeah.
5: Hallelujah.
1: So everybody who's anybody in the movie The Odyssey has basically done the late night interviews, right?
2: Yes.
1: Well, Travis Scott stepped in last night. And talked about Christopher Nolan like everybody else is, and talks about how Christopher Nolan pitched him for his role in the movie.
6: He's like, well, I'm working on this movie. I haven't really told people about it, but it's coming out soon, and I want you to, like, kind of be in it. I'm like, whoa, hold on, wait. You know I make music. Like,
7: yeah. You know who you call, right? Yeah. Mm-hmm.
6: And then he just gave me his old, like, thesis on why, you know, I really enjoy his time. I'm really inspired by him. He's a real mentor of mine outside of this. And so I'm like, yo, whatever you're down with, I'm down.
1: And by the way, there's a report this morning that says the movie The Odyssey has Gen Zers now listening to the audiobook. So this is cool. Lisa Dunham's book club got people reading again. Mm. Mm-hmm. And now The Odyssey has Gen Zers checking out the audio.
2: Yeah. The Odyssey, the book itself, has spiked too. People are like checking it out of the library, buying it.
0: Well, Producer Riley saw the movie, and that's one of the things she said. If you don't know the story, you're not going to really get it, per se. So read the book or the audiobook.
1: You know what I did yesterday? I rewatched, probably for the fifth time, Brad Pitt in the movie Troy.
2: Oh, that's a good movie.
1: Yeah, and it makes a lot of sense around the Odyssey, the Trojan horse and the whole thing.
0: Do you just go home and sit in front of the TV? You watch The Smashing Machine and Troy?
1: Yes, but here's the deal. On The Smashing Machine, I didn't catch it till halfway through.
0: You watched half.
1: So I only watched the second half, and Troy, I watched the whole movie again. Really good movie, by the way. Really good. But back to you and the book club, Lise. You have a book club event coming up that probably will bring in a lot of younger people.
2: Yes, we're doing a collab with Stoop Dating. Jules, who started this really fun, she sets people up on the Stoop in Southie. She has like 10,000 applications for people to get set up. So we're going to be doing it live at the book club on August 9th at the Tall Ship. Mm-hmm. We're also doing a Batista boot camp workout. So that's kind of fun.
1: There we go.
2: Bring your friends, your single friends. They don't have to be single, but people who want to like meet and just have a good time. It's from 12 to 3 at the Tall Ship on August 9th. And Caroline Kepnes, who wrote the You series on Netflix, will also be my special author guest. Mm-hmm.
1: And there's no peeing on each other.
2: There's nothing that's going to be. Yeah, we're not doing that.
0: No.
2: It's a clean event.

0: A 90 plus sellers will be there with Rosé, and Will Noonan will be doing live stand-up.
1: This is a big event.
2: Yeah, this
0: and
2: really
0: it's,
2: is.
0: It's free.
2: There's a lot of moving parts to this event.
0: Yes, yeah. So we have a lot of great contributors, and I'm super excited about this.
1: And the Tall Ship is an awesome venue,
0: it's
1: too.
0: It's really
1: right
0: awesome.
1: Right out there in the harbor.
2: So when can people get in on this?
0: So the link will be posted on Friday.
2: Friday, okay. I'll be there. I'll be doing the boot camp.
1: There you go.
2: I'm going to show up and work out.
0: Darren's putting together a special workout for this.
2: Oh, yeah. Okay. I'm assuming lots of core.
0: Yeah.
1: Mm-hmm. You're going to wear one of those torn T-shirts, like, you know.
2: I'll have a sleeveless shirt on.
0: Yeah. I love this.
2: Thank you.
0: Bring some of your buddies.
2: Okay.
1: Oh, yeah. Bring Zeb.
2: Oh,
1: yeah.
2: Bring Zeb.
0: Yes.
2: Yeah. All right. We're in this.
1: We're brought to you by the 99 Restaurants. It's colossal lobster roll season at the 99 Restaurant. You can choose hot buttered or traditional with celery and mayo. Both, of course, built to the hilt with chunks of tender North Atlantic lobster served with fries and slaw. Enjoy it with friends. Enjoy it with the family. Limited time. You got to love the nines. And there you go.
3: Just do a little dance. Make a little love. Mm-hmm.

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Ariana Grande, night one, TD Garden. If you want to be there, last minute tickets, right now is your shot. Press that red microphone button on the iHeart app. Leave a talkback. We got Ari right now. It's a problem on Kiss 108. Good luck.

0: turning her comedy tour into a one-of-a-kind bachelorette comedy experience. So during her tour, it's going to be very interactive, everything from bachelorette party stories to wedding chaos, dating disasters, and it got us to talking. Think about bachelor and or bachelorette stories and how many bad stories they can trigger.
1: Mm. Well, you... Like, I traveled to Savannah a lot in Charleston, and those happen to be very, like, popular bachelorette destinations.
0: Yeah.
1: So when you're walking around the city, you see them on those, like, you know the little things you ride the bike?
0: And oh, the
1: like,
0: round?
1: Yeah, the round
2: thing. You drink.
1: It's a bar.
2: Yeah.
1: And they're riding their bikes around town with traffic, drinking.
2: And they're all wearing those, like, sashes. Or,
1: oh, God,
2: and
1: yeah.
2: The bride
1: like
2: has the thing
1: and
2: the
1: giant
2: head.
1: Penis
0: the giant
1: hat.
0: Giant penis on
2: yeah,
0: it.
2: Oh, yeah.
1: I used to see them, like, they're everywhere. And they just get so sloppy.
2: Yeah.
1: And some of them are, like, falling off the seats.
0: And one always at least temporarily disappears.
1: Oh, yeah. There's always one in the group who's like, she's going to go off with somebody she met.
0: Yeah, she's too all in.
1: Right. And they're like, where's Kelly? You know what I mean?
0: And somebody chimes in. Oh, that figures. Yeah. Kelly's gone.
2: Yeah. Well, Kelly probably has been single for a long time.
1: Right.
2: And she's actually just jealous. She's not getting married, so she goes all in.
1: Exactly.
0: So there are always crazy stories, though, when you think about it. Bachelor parties, too. It doesn't have to be a bachelorette party. It's just a strange thing.
1: The bike. I want to know if we have a listener who has actually done the bike thing.
0: Yeah.
1: Like, I need to know more about that.
2: Yeah,
1: like,
2: Nashville.
1: Is it hard to, like, pedal? Yeah,
2: Nashville's
1: another
2: hot spot for that. There's a place. What's the name of the place in downtown Boston? The drag show. Is it Jacques?
1: Oh, yeah, Jacques.
2: Is that what it's
0: that's
2: called?
0: Still there?
1: Yeah. Sure. Oh, gosh, yeah.
2: My wife's been there many times with bachelorette parties.
0: Yeah.
2: And the last time... her friend got teabagged by one of the drag people.
1: Oh, wow. That's...
2: You know what that is? You can look it up. It can't be too graphic here, it was pretty.
0: It always turns into like something just really sick.
1: Like,
0: and I never understood the connection between, you're getting married, so you should wear a penis on your head.
2: Mm.
0: Like, where'd that even come from?
2: Well, they had all kinds. Last one with my wife, her friends, they had all kinds of penis things. Not just the head. They had like penis candy.
1: Oh, right. Yeah, like the little lollipops.
2: Yeah, that's another story.
1: Okay.
0: Wow. But yeah, everybody listening knows what we're talking about.
1: Totally.
0: If you've been on a bachelorette party.
1: I've been on a lot of flights going down to Savannah with bachelorettes.
0: Yeah.
1: Yeah. And you can just tell.
0: And then sometimes you don't always leave together because it's...
1: Yeah.
2: I went to a bachelor party for a friend of mine, and there was somebody that was there. We went to, dinner and all that, and then we went to a club, that kind of club.
1: Yeah.
2: And one of the people in the party was getting dances. So he got like two or three dances in a row. I guess it was his first time there. And then all of a sudden he came walking out again with the girl, and he got another one, but he had no money left.
0: Oh.
2: But he went back, and so she went to pay her, and he's like, I don't have any money. She made a big scene, started screaming in the club. We had to leave the club.
0: Oh.
2: So I had to pay the money for the dance, me, because I wanted to settle down the feud.
0: Well, so you had to pick up the tab.
2: Yeah. I mean, it was only 20 bucks, but still.
0: Wow.
2: But it was a huge scene. It's like, I said to him, dude, why would you go get another dance when you have no more money?
0: Yeah. Isn't there a famous place for bachelor parties down in Rhode Island? Because I went on, this is a weird story. I went on a bachelor party once, and it was at this place.
2: Is
0: in
2: it a
0: Rhode
2: club?
0: Island. It's famous for bachelor parties.
2: If anyone knows, hit the talk back.
0: I walked in, with the whole bachelor group. Matt Siegel was a part of the group, right? And interestingly, we walk in, and there was a big couch area in the middle of the entrance. And what do you know? Cam Neely and the late, great Lyndon Byers were sitting on the couch. And so, Cam and I were buddies at the time. And so he and I are talking. And Matt walked over and said, come on, Billy, we got to go. Cam Neely freaked out and, like, almost punched Matt in the face. Like, now they're arguing. And the bachelor party's trying to leave. And Cam's like, who are you to tell him what to do and where to go and when? I'm like, oh, no. This
2: so
0: is
2: Cam wasn't a part of the...
0: toughest guy in the NHL.
2: He wasn't a part of the
0: no,
2: party.
0: No, I just walked over to say hello.
2: Oh, my God.
0: And wanted to beat the spit out of Matt.
2: And what was this place? Was it a club?
0: Yeah, it's got...

0: a name. Somebody listening.
1: Was it a strip club?
0: Yeah, it's a strip club.
2: Okay. Mm-hmm. All right. I was a little confused.
0: But it's in
2: on
0: Providence.
2: That. Okay.
1: Yeah.
0: Yeah, in Rhode Island.
2: All right. Mm-hmm. Well, anyone knows, hit the talk back. Oh, Lisa, God. You mentioned the bike for the bachelorette parties.
1: Yes.
2: Let's go to Mercedes on line one. She's in New Hampshire.
0: Mercedes, have you done the circular bike?
3: I have, yes, in Oregon.
0: Now,
3: how finished and yeah.
0: How does it turn and everything?
1: Right.
3: You know what? I don't even remember. There was a guy in the middle dancing and like grinding to Britney Spears, and allegedly he was also driving.
0: Hold on. So you're in the circular bike where they serve booze, right?
3: Yes.
0: And you're all peddling, and there's a guy that drives it. But he was what was he doing dancing to Britney?
3: Yes, he also was a performer.
2: Oh.
4: It's Britney, bitch.
0: Oh, yeah, this is a high-end
1: one.
0: That's
1: another level.
0: Yeah, this is a high-end version of the bike.
1: That's been hilarious.
0: Where was it?
3: It was in southern Oregon, a small town called, like, Medford. Probably never heard of it.
0: Oh, Medford, Oregon.
2: Yeah. We've heard of that.
1: We have.
0: Dave McGilvery once ran from Medford, Oregon to Medford, Mass. That's how I know it.
3: Yeah. Oh, wow.
0: Yeah.
3: But the craziest part, we finished and we got, we finished at a bar next to a tattoo parlor and we all got matching bum tattoos.
0: Yeah, see what I mean?
1: Yeah, that's exactly
0: it always
1: what
0: goes to a weird place.
1: You always think it's such a good idea.
0: Yeah.
1: Right?
0: Like, now, Mercedes, I got to ask, was there one woman in the bachelorette party that suddenly disappeared?
3: It might have been me.
1: That's the best.
0: All right, things went well in Oregon.
1: Yep.
0: Yeah, good call, Mercedes.
1: With their bum tattoos.
2: Did she say bum?
1: She said bum. Yeah.
2: Like buttocks?
1: Ooh. Yeah, they got tattoos on their buttocks.
0: Ooh, that's got a sting.
2: Oh, jeez. Oh, my God. Wow. All right, well, our phone number is 877-617-1108. Join the show, just like Mercedes just did. Or jump on the talkbacks full of Ariana Grande. Who programs this radio station? Oh, my God. Anyway, join the conversation. Craziest bachelor or bachelorette parties, leave a talkback. Or make it easy for us. Pick up the phone and call us.
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1: 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Kind of interesting, we're talking about bachelor parties, because Robin Schall is coming on the show this morning. And by the way, I didn't mention this, she is coming to the Wilbur, but for the last 3 years of the Kelly Clarkson show, she worked with Kelly as the digital correspondent.
2: Yeah, pretty cool.
1: So she's got a lot to talk about, and she's going to join us in studio on the show a little bit later this morning. And interesting that we're talking about bachelorette parties. And that was Where's My Husband, we just played.
2: Yeah. It's like hot. It's some stories write themselves.
1: You know what
3: Absolutely.
1: I mean? You know what I mean? It's all a natural thing. Let's go right back to the phones. And Kyle is checking in from Medford. Hey, Kyle.
4: No, Billy, Carl. Carl, C-A-R-L, Carl.
2: We got
1: Carl.
2: It.
1: Carl. Thank okay, you. It's Carl.
3: Carl. Hey, Carl.
1: All right, good morning, Carl.
4: Good morning.
1: So what have you got for us?
4: So back, it's been a bit, but back in 1998, it was the Foxy Lady, I think, that you guys were thinking about.
1: That's what it was, the Foxy Lady in Rhode Island, yep.
4: Okay, well, I had my bachelor party down there in 98, and they sent me into the wrestling ring full of oil. They had a ring downstairs, and it was something. That's all I have to
3: say. Did you wrestle the ladies?
4: You couldn't touch anybody, but they wrestled you. Let's put it that way.
1: Wait a minute, but you're in the oil pit, right? How many women are we talking?
4: I don't remember specifically, two or three. There was three bachelors in there, so there was three of us, and maybe three or four women, and they were just jumping off the ropes, the top ropes, and just landing over us.
1: Yeah. Body slamming and everything. You're not allowed to touch, though, which makes sense.
2: That sounds like a good time.
1: Yeah. Can I ask you something, Carl?
4: Sure.
1: Yeah. Once you got out of the oil pit, what do you do with all the oil all over yourself?
4: Well, I got to be honest. We had to go in the back room. There was all women all walking around, and we had little shorts on, and we had to kind of like rinse off.
2: At least they cleaned you off. Wash that thing off, Carl.
1: All right, so Carl, I got to ask you, are you still married?
4: I'm still married.
1: Good for you.
2: Attaboy.
3: Good for you.
2: Attaboy.
1: Maybe you ought to try that oil thing at home once in a while.
3: I'm the tiny shorts.
2: Spice things up, you know what I mean?
1: Get in a little kid's pool and douse it with oil.
2: Yeah. Well, that's what, you know, Lisa's Uncle Mark does gravy wrestling every year in Florida. And they use a blow-up thing pool there.
3: They do.
1: Yeah. Oh, yeah?
2: Yeah. Anyway, thanks, Kyle.
4: Carl,
1: C-A-R-L. Okay.
2: Carl, sorry.
1: I love this show. I really do. Let's go to Kayla. She's in Acton. Good morning. Kayla, tell us about your bachelorette experience.
5: Hi. I'm actually in the midst of planning my bachelorette, so you guys are giving me, like, the most insane inspo right now for it.
1: Oh, yeah.
3: This is
1: so
3: good.
1: So what have you got planned so far?
5: So TLDR, my fiance and I met working at Disney, so I did the opposite of the snowbird thing, and I moved up here. But as is tradition, we're going to head down to Disney World, hopefully drink around the world. And then we're doing a little known fun thing amongst ex-cast members called a monorail bar crawl.
1: A monorail. Now, how does that work, Kayla?
5: So there's like three resorts on the monorail line.
1: Mm-hmm.
5: They're all like the super fancy ones.
1: Oh yeah. The Floridian. Yeah.
5: Yep. Yep, so you start at the Grand Floridian because you can't be sloppy drunk at Grand Floridian.
1: No, you really can't.
5: Start there. Yeah. Then you can be a little tipsy at Contemporary, and then at Polynesian is where you really get, you know, where you really have fun because they have like a themed tiki bar there.
1: Yeah.
5: And I've gotten piggybacks out of there on many occasions.
1: You've gotten piggybacks out of the tiki bar?
3: Like from a bachelorette or a guy?
5: Oh, no, well, from a guy, but... Mm. On just, you know, when you have a day off and you want to go hang out with your friends, and sometimes, you know, it treats you right and you can't walk out.
1: Okay, looking.
2: So, wait, is the monorail bar crawl a thing at Disney? Is that a thing people do?
5: It's like an unofficial thing. Yeah. So, it's like, you know, people, like I did my 21st birthday and I did the monorail bar crawl. If you live there and you've been there long enough, you kind of know about this unofficial but official trail. And then sometimes if you tell the bartenders on it that you're doing a monorail bar crawl, they might add like a free little floater in your drink just to get you on your way.
1: Mm. So you're one of those grown-up Disney World people.
2: She's a Disney adult.
5: No. I'm an adult that enjoys Disney, not a Disney adult.
2: What's
5: don't
2: the
5: worry,
2: difference?
5: Don't worry.
2: What's the difference?
5: One of them is a little cringy.
2: Oh,
1: okay. Hey, so you said you and your husband met working at Disney. What did you guys do there? Was one of you Mickey or Minnie or something?
5: No, I wish. No, not actually. We actually worked at a Rock and Roller Coaster together.
1: Oh, there you go. Boy, if that doesn't scream love.
3: I love that.
2: Yeah, no, that's great. You know what? And they're sticking to it.
1: Oh, yeah.
2: They love Disney.
1: There they go.
3: Full
1: they're getting
3: circle
1: married
3: moment.
1: And bringing it all back to Disney.
2: Don't be critical, Billy.
1: I'm not. I'm thinking it's very cool.
2: All right, because we know your past.
6: I'm here with Mickey and Minnie. You guys have to be excited. Some big ceremonies here today.
7: Yeah. Oh, yeah. We just had the big dedication, huh, Minnie?
1: Yeah. See, I'm tight with Mickey and Minnie. So if Kayla's going down, I can make a phone call, give Nick a call.
2: There you go.
1: Put things together.
3: Set things up.
1: Oh, yeah. God.
2: Hello.
7: Yeah.
2: Going back to the bikes there, Lisa, the bachelorette parties there.
8: Hi, Billy. Hi, Lisa. Hi, Justin. I did the bike bar in Nashville, and the truth is you're not really driving the bike. You're just doing it for the experience, and you have to bring your own alcohol.
3: Wait, so someone's driving the bike?
2: Yeah, apparently.
3: Pedaling the bike? That's so interesting.
1: Well, the Britney Spears guy.
2: Yeah,
1: he was
2: pedaling. Was
3: so,
2: like, so there's no pedaling.
3: Well, it looks like they're pedaling a little bit. Hmm. But maybe they're not. It's just not like attached.
2: Yeah. A non-drunk person is pedaling.
1: Well, it's like
3: that makes perfect sense.
1: It's like the floating tiki bars in Boston Harbor. You can hire those for a bachelorette party. You see them a lot out in the harbor. And you're supposed to pedal, but nobody does.
3: Well, thank God.
1: It's just a guy pedaling on his own, and everybody else is drinking.
3: Well, because Billy and I were saying if they were actually pedaling, there'd be like two that weren't pedaling, and then it would cause like an argument between the girls that were.
2: Keep up.
3: Right.
1: And that's something else that always happens at a bachelorette party. Two people have a big argument.
2: Yeah.
1: Like if it's a go-away, getaway thing, they don't speak for like the whole weekend.
2: Oh, the drama that comes.
1: Oh, and then they get sauced, and like it just gets crazy.
2: Drama, just like your story, Billy, in Rhode Island. Drama.
1: Oh,
2: at the bachelor party, you know?
9: I love Billy pretending he doesn't know the name Foxy Lady in Providence. Nice try, sir.
2: Yeah.
1: I honestly, crossed my heart, honestly forgot the name of the place.
3: Yeah,
2: I've been to the Foxy Lady and the Cadillac Lounge.
3: Legendary.
2: I believe.
3: Yeah.
2: Yeah.
1: Yeah, it's a rite of life.
2: Well, Rhode Island's a special place. Really is.
10: I have never been to a bachelor party, but one time I was at this club in Rhode Island, and I ended up meeting a guy in the bathroom, and we had like relations in the bathroom. And the next thing I know, this guy who probably could have been Shaquille O'Neal's brother just forces the door open and yelled something, and the next thing I know, I'm being escorted out of the club.

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3: All right, Talk Back for Tickets is on Ariana Grande. She's coming three nights in Boston. Guaranteed Ariana Grande song will play in the 8 o'clock hour. Leave us a talk back and tell us why you should be there. But first, we've got Bill's News.
4: Good morning. It is Wednesday, July 22nd. A lot of rain last night, causing some flooding and spots. Chance of spot showers today, by the way. Highs in the 80s. Going to be very humid today. Keep in mind the Red Sox have a doubleheader with the Orioles out at Fenway Park today. Yesterday's game rained out. And a reminder, the T's commuter alert is still on. Red Line service Alewife to Park Street shut down for as long as 10 days for repairs. The trip from Alewife to Park Street now is three times as long. Other stories, as many as 12 jurors now have been seated in the Lindsay Clancy murder trial on trial for murdering her three children. As many as 18 need to be seated. Defense lawyers insisting she was postpartum and over-medicated. And there's going to be a ballot question in November that, if passed, would repeal legalizing, regulating, and taxing recreational marijuana. No big winner in the Mega Millions last night. The jackpot Friday clumps to $815 million. The Powerball tonight is $567 million. Lisa checks the drive next.
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1: You're heading out this morning. We will play an Ariana Grande song guaranteed in the 8 o'clock hour. Leave us a talk back. Tell us why you should be at the show. 95 northbound, it's a 10-minute ride, a three-car crash blocking the right lane. If you're heading out on the expressway northbound, that's 20 minutes. The Pike, there's a crash in Weston. For Kiss 108, I'm Lisa Donovan.
2: We love Billy and Lisa. The only morning show I ever want to wake

0: From the Planet Fitness Kiss 108 Studios, we're back with Billy and Lisa in the morning.
1: Justin, I know you've got some talkbacks ready to fire. Before you get there, I just was handed this list right here. It's a list of the best school systems in the entire country. Massachusetts is number one on the list.
2: I'm not surprised by that.
1: New Hampshire, number four in the top five.
2: That's pretty good. Is that, does that, the colleges too? Obviously, we have the top colleges here.
1: I think it's based mostly on public school systems.
2: Okay.
3: Yeah. I love that.
2: That's Massachusetts.
1: But New Hampshire in the top five.
3: That's amazing.
2: Yeah, I love my son's school system.
1: There
2: you go. Shout out to Barron. Barron Elementary, fantastic.
1: Okay. And look at producer Riley, a product of the New Hampshire school system. And look at her now.
4: I was also a Barron Bobcat.
2: So yes.
4: Shout out, Barron.
2: She went to the same school as my son.
1: The Barron Bobcats.
2: Yeah.
3: We have the most New England states represented in the top 10. Massachusetts, Connecticut, New Hampshire, Vermont, and Rhode Island.
2: Let's go, New England, baby.
3: That's insane.
2: That's really good.
3: That's really good.
1: Yeah. We're a smart bunch.
2: Yeah. I mean, I went to Malden High School. I grew up right down the street.
1: Well, you went to a garage school.
2: Okay, you didn't have to bring that up.
1: I'm just trying to point out that even
2: I was expelled from the high school, and I was put into the challenge program, which was in the high school. And then I got expelled from the challenge program, mm-hmm. and I got put into the garage, which was right downtown. It was called the garage because it was in the basement of a parking garage.
3: Wow.
2: Yeah, and they had the cubicles down there, and that's where I graduated from. I was a troubled kid.
1: Mm-hmm.
2: But you know what? It's good that they had places that for me.
3: Absolutely.
1: Were there desks that you sit at?
2: There were desks you sat at. And it was, you know, just kids that were out of control and needed kind of some extra help.
1: Okay.
2: You know?
1: All right. Well, that's part of the system, too.
2: Right.
1: So.
3: It is.
1: Oh, yeah.
2: And then I got expelled from the garage, and I got put into the after-school program.
1: Wait a minute. You were bounced even from the garage, which is in the basement of a garage?
2: The last stop is the, and it's not funny, I know. The last stop is the after-school program. So now you're not even allowed there during the day.
1: Oh, yeah.
2: They have an after-school program, which is 2 hours. Oh. So it would be from 3 o'clock to 5 o'clock.
1: And look at you now.
2: Yeah, you know, I say these things because, yes, I was able to turn it around. And
1: yes,
2: for any kid that goes to an alternative high school, you can, to any high school for that matter, but
1: yeah.
2: I know a lot of kids listen, or parents who have kids in alternative schools.
1: Okay.
2: So there you go. We had Ariana Grande. We played a song in the 7 o'clock hour. We do have Ari coming up in the 8 o'clock hour, this hour. So when we do, leave a talk back. They're coming in hot and heavy, let me tell you.
5: Hi, Kiss 108. I'm a longtime listener, and I'm getting married on Saturday, and I would love, love, love, love, love to end my wedding weekend with Ari at the TD Garden on Sunday. Please make that happen. Thanks.
3: Mm-hmm. That'd
1: wow,
3: be a nice
1: that'd
3: wedding
1: be a
3: gift.
1: Great wedding gift, huh?
2: Wonder if she's having a bachelorette party.
3: Maybe she'll wear her wedding dress to the show.
2: Yeah, that would be good.
3: Yeah.
2: Yeah. Would it beat this bachelor party?
6: They sent me into the wrestling ring.
1: Mm-hmm. Oh.
6: Full of oil. They had a ring downstairs, and it was something. Mm-hmm. That's all I have to
3: say. Did you wrestle the ladies?
6: You could.

0: didn't touch anybody, but they wrestled you. Let's put it that way.
1: Yeah, that was Carl from Topic Time earlier.
2: Something for everyone.
1: And you know what, Bill, you can catch the whole thing on the podcast, but Billy asked them, you know, did you wash it off? And apparently they did. They brought him in the back and washed the oil off.
2: Yeah, and that was another experience.
3: Well, they put him in tiny little shorts.
2: Yeah.
3: And wash him out. You know what? Carl's still married to his wife.
1: Carl is still married.
3: Yes.
2: And he said that happened in the 80s.
1: I know.
2: So, yeah, they survived.
1: Well, and then, you know, like you said, bring the oil back, spice things up a bit. Yep. You know, things get a little bit rusty after a long time.
2: Yeah.
1: Not a bad idea. Spice it up.
3: Get the pool out.
1: All right.
2: WD-40. Yeah. A little squirt.
3: Get the pool out.
1: Okay, Bill.
3: See, you
1: just took it to the next level.
3: I know.
1: Thanks, Bill. Let's move on here.
4: Hey, this message is for Justin. Justin, I am a fellow Drive member. Have to tell you that the grand opening of Whole Foods is happening now. People are lined up around the block waiting to get in as if they're giving away Noah Kahn tickets or something.
1: Wow.
4: So just be ready next time you're here. Parking will be fun.
1: Oh, man. Yeah. You want to hear something funny? You know who one of the crazy people that are there? My wife.
2: She's in line now?
1: Yeah, she's in line at the Whole Foods Tuscan Village.
3: Are they giving something away?
1: I don't know if she said as if they're giving away. I don't think Noah Kahn was already here unless they're for somewhere else.
2: Well, they've just been probably waiting a long time for Whole Foods to come to Tuscan Village.
1: My wife is like, has been anticipating this. And it's right next to my gym, so I think I have a 5 o'clock class there. I think I'll be good, right?
3: Well, I think you'll be fine.
2: Well, the whole village isn't jammed up.
1: It is. That's what she's saying.
3: It'll be busy.
1: Yeah, I mean, it's a grand opening.
2: Groceries?
1: Yeah. It's Whole Foods. Dude, let me tell you, in Salem, producer Riley, they've been talking about the Whole Foods in Salem for about 5 years.
5: That actually was helpful because I've been wondering when that was going to open because I'm just going to avoid 28 for a bit.
2: Michelle and I are Whole Foods people.
1: It's great.
2: Yeah.
1: It's great. I mean, but I think they probably are giving stuff away or something.
3: Well, I have to say when Big Y opened in Pembroke, because I'm a Big Y person, it was like the biggest, it was like town news.
1: That's exactly what it's going to be like.
3: Literally, like everyone in the town.
2: Well, think about it. Grocery shopping is a giant part of your life.
3: It is. And to have a convenient place to go that's in your town is great.
2: Yeah. Variety. You need variety.
1: That's true. My wife just went to North Carolina to visit her best friend a couple of weekends ago. Her best friend and husband, who are from here, had two requests. One was a roast beef sandwich, which she brought on the plane to North Carolina. And the other one was Market Basket mayonnaise.
2: Do they have special mayonnaise?
1: It's made by Market Basket. Apparently, she's a big fan. So my wife smuggled the mayonnaise and the roast beef sandwich all the way to North Carolina.
3: That's good.
2: Your wife, Jen, is in the middle of everything.
1: Everything. She's always doing something.
2: I got to ask you. I saw a post the other day from you guys. And the chickens were scrambling all over the yard, and you guys were chasing them down. What was going down?
1: Well, she'll let them out for a short time, but we have hawks in our backyard.
2: Oh, yeah.
1: Be very careful with that.
2: Mm.
1: So we'll let them out, and then it's hard to get them back in.
3: Mm.
1: Like, you ever see Rocky when he chases the chickens?
2: Yeah.
1: It's like that.
2: So can you catch them?
1: It's very hard. Very, very hard. You have to lure them with food. That's what you do.
3: Oh. Like, what kind of food?
1: Any kind. We're having a barbecue, so hot dogs or burgers.
3: They eat hot dogs?
1: They eat chickens. They eat themselves. They're cannibals.
2: What?
1: Yeah, when we cook chicken,
3: I thought they would just eat more feed.
2: Hold on.
1: You knew that.
2: Wait a minute.
3: Yeah, they'll eat chicken.
2: You're feeding chickens chicken meat?
1: Yeah, they eat anything.
3: That's really...
2: That seems like an atrocity.
3: Yeah, that seems...
2: Here, have a bite of your cousin.
3: Oh, God.
2: Like, you know your pal in the chicken coop?
3: Yeah,
2: here, taste him. Here he is.
1: Hey, Hennifer, if you don't behave, this is going to be you next, baby.
3: Oh, my goodness.
1: Yeah, but no, we lure them back into the thing there.
2: Wow. Yeah.
1: It's like, I posted a reel the other day, and it was like, you know, if you married a woman way out of your league, ...
2: Yeah.
1: How are your chickens doing now?
3: Yeah.
1: And like, that's me. You know what I mean? Like all these years later when she has a whole chicken flock.
2: You know, your lifestyle, right? And you're basically on the brink of New Hampshire, right? You're like exit one or something.
1: Mm.
2: But your lifestyle is very deep New Hampshire.
1: It's very animalistic.
2: Yes.
1: We have a baby bird's nest in our porch, which my wife is now taking care of that.
3: Wow. Well, you kind of have to stay away from those, though.
1: No, you can't touch them. She's monitoring them. Yeah. I have the video. They're really cute.
3: Yeah, the eggs are so blue.
1: Yeah, so the baby birds can't open their eyes yet.
3: Yeah.
1: And so the mother bird leaves for a little while, and then when she comes back, they stick their little heads up out of the nest.
2: Oh, yeah.
1: And she feeds them.
3: Yep.
1: It's actually really cute.
3: It is really cute.
1: It's really cute.
2: It's a circle of life.
1: Yep. It's a, you know what that is? That's what this show is. It's about the circle of life.
2: Yeah.
1: You know what I mean? Oh, Whole Foods? My class is at 5. I'm screwed.

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4: All right, what's going on in this crazy world? I have some headlines here, some of which are real, some of which are fake. You tell me which ones are fake. First headline, Billy and Lisa. Firefighters spend 4.5 hours carrying a 100-pound dog down a mountain. Do we think that's real or fake?
5: I think it's real.
4: That's a big dog.
6: Yeah, I may have seen this.
5: I think it's real.
4: How many pounds is Titus?
6: 72.
4: Oh, my God. And Titus is big.
6: Yeah, he's all brawn and muscles. Crazy. Yeah. But yeah, I think it's real. Yeah.
4: This is real. Six volunteer firefighters in Pennsylvania, your home state, Lise.
5: Yep.
4: They helped carry a 100-pound senior dog out of the forest. This is really cool. Mm. After it got too tired, too exhausted to continue the hike. So they carried the dog all the way down.
7: The guy was up on the trail hiking with his dog, and his dog became unresponsive and was unable to walk the rest of the way out the trail. And the dog was up in there, and he needed help getting the dog out. She was a 100-pound dog. At times, only two of us able to carry at a time. We were able to switch off. Most of the way, we were able to carry four corners. We put her on a, it's really steep up in there. These mountains are kind of unforgiving. We don't just care about humans. We care about our furry friends, too. And Sable was no exception. She was a sweet girl, and she really, really needed us desperately. So we were happy to be there for her.
4: You know what this reminded me of? R.I.P. to Bessie.
6: Oh, my Bessie.
4: Billy's dog, who, you know, passed away. Yeah. Remember, you used to carry her outside to go to the bathroom.
6: Yeah. We'd take her on the boat. I'd have to carry her onto the boat, off the boat, up the stairs to bed at home. Yeah, she was such a good girl. She was a good girl.
4: Yeah, and how many pounds was she, you think?
6: Bessie was more like 85.
4: Oh, my God.
6: Yeah.
4: Wow. Yeah, good story. Next headline here. Thief tries to rob bank with stolen kitten in hand.
6: I'm going to say fake.
5: I'm going to say fake.
4: Yeah. You're both saying fake on this?
5: Yes. Yeah.
6: God, we're never right when we call fake.
4: A little quick there. A Maryland man is accused of stealing a cat from a pet store and then trying to rob a bank with that cat in hand. God. A little kitten, buddy. Here's the dispatcher call.
8: All units, Charlie, 1034, number one male, mid-20s, wearing yellow shirt, black beanie, unknown color pants, possibly has a cat with him.
9: Immediately saw all of these police cars, and I thought, wow, that's a heck of a response for a stolen cat. But then I realized they all were going down to the bank. They came back out a few minutes later and said, yes, there is a cat inside the bank.
6: Did the police report say he was wearing a yellow shirt and black panties?
4: I don't know. Let's hear it again.
8: All units, Charlie, 1034, number one male, mid-20s, wearing yellow shirt, black beanie, unknown color.
4: Black beanie.
6: Oh.
4: Like a beanie cat. You know, like Neo, who's in town this week, used to wear the singer. So, yeah, I don't know what's up with that guy. Oh. Weirdo. Next headline here. Naked woman runs into lunch buffet, screams, I'm ovulating, and starts throwing eggs at people. That's the headline. Did I pull that from the news, or did I make that up in this crazy head of mine?
6: It's absolutely real.
5: I think it's real, too.
4: You think it's real, too?
6: Yeah.
4: God, I'm good. How do I do it?
5: Oh, no.
4: How do I do it?
6: Did you make that up?
4: That's a good one, right?
5: That's a good one.
4: I'm ovulating. Oh, man. I'm on a roll today. See, I get excited when you don't get them right. Not that I don't want you to win. I just, whatever. Anyway, last headline here. Man dressed as mime arrested while walking trail.
6: I saw this story.
4: You did?
6: Yes.
5: Why was he arrested?
4: Oh, Lise, this is a local story. This is a big one.
6: Yeah.
5: Happened
4: in Framingham, Massachusetts. They arrested a mime who was hanging around on a walking trail right on the Framingham Natick line there. He's a 29-year-old man. His name is Hernan Lux, and he's facing 3 counts of criminal harassment.
10: I'm shocked. I'm surprised because I walk here all the time.
11: I think I've seen this person maybe 5 times.
12: He passed me when I was going down the path. Kind of freaked me out a bit. Top hat, Dracula pants on his face, black cape, cane. Real creepy.
13: Causing a disturbance and, you know, harassing people, that's just not appropriate, no matter what you call yourself or do.
11: He was just kind of by the bushes, by the water, off the path, kind of stumbling around the bushes by himself. And that was when it was starting to get a little darker, so I got a little spooked.
4: Okay, so it gets even weirder.
6: Oh, really
4: okay. They're calling him the Natick Rail Trail Gooner.
5: Okay.
4: So according to court documents, one incident involving the Gooner involved him stripping down to his underwear before covering himself in cooking oil while standing in front of people. We're back to the oil again. It's been a popular topic on the show this morning.
6: The cooking
5: a little bit
6: oil.
5: Of an exhibitionist.
4: I did find this guy's Instagram. It is Nightmare Fuel.
5: Okay.
4: He looks like Voldemort or something. There are pictures of him oiled up in his underwear on his Instagram.
6: Yeah.
4: He's an Ecuadorian guy.
6: So what's in it for him?
4: I don't know. He kind of looks like the Monopoly guy.
5: Well, usually mimes are like very kind of, you know.
4: Not this guy.
5: Like kind of safe and quiet. I mean, that's.
6: Oh, mimes?
5: Mimes are quiet.
6: Yeah, well, they don't bother anybody.
5: That's what I'm
6: except
5: saying.
6: Except for the Gooner.
5: Except
6: here.
5: For this guy. Takes it to a different level.
4: Yeah, I'm on his Instagram now. It's a ton of video of him working out in his underwear, oiled up.
5: Okay.
4: He's on the beach, oiled up.
6: Yeah.
4: And he was harassing people on the trail.
5: Yeah, that's scary.
4: Yeah, by the way, if anyone's seen this guy in the Natick Framingham area, hit the talk back.
6: Is he in custody yet?
4: He got arrested.
6: Yeah.
4: Yeah, I'm not sure if he was
6: so
4: released or not.
6: Now he's oiled up in a jail cell.
4: Yeah.
6: What are you doing now?
5: He's miming everyone in the jail.
4: It could be entertainment for the prisoners. They're bored, right? What else are they going to do?
5: Right.
4: I'll tell you, though, Bill, there's one thing you don't want to be known as. Yeah, that's a Gooner. You know what I mean? Mm. Definitely not.
6: Really? You know the absolute meaning of it?
4: Yeah, I can't say it on the radio.
6: Oh.
4: It's a little bit too dirty. Get it?
6: Okay.
4: Mm-hmm. Look it up for yourself on Urban Dictionary. Anyway, what do you got coming up, Gooner?
6: A lot coming. Red Sox were rained out yesterday, so they may make history today in two ways.

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1: There's a crash right now in Stir Drive eastbound just before the Copley Tunnel, and I do want to mention that we will be playing an Ariana Grande song guaranteed in the next few minutes. Leave us a talk back, and we might see you at the show at the Garden. If you're heading out on the Mass Pike eastbound, that accident cleared out in Weston. For Kiss 108, I'm Lisa Donovan. 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
1: All right, let's go. Ariana Grande invading Boston this week, the first of her three shows tomorrow night in the TD Garden. The talk back for tickets is still alive, and they are still pouring in. Right, Justin?
2: Well, we just played Ariana like three minutes ago, Break Free, which, by the way, every time I hear that song, you know what I think about? Bad Bunny. Break Free.
1: Break Free.
2: Yeah. Bad Bunny.
3: I think this is the most... The English song that I most know.
4: Really?
3: The lyrics.
4: Yeah.
3: Because I listen to English music, I like, but hey. I never This is
1: Yeah. That was one of the funniest episodes ever.
2: The video is really good.
1: Carpool Karaoke. Anyway, the chalk pack for tickets is still going on. So bottom line, you hear an Ariana Grande song on Kiss, like we just played, by the way. You send us a chalk pack.
5: 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I wrote you guys a poem on why, not really why, but like, because I really, really, really want to go see Ariana Grande concert. I love her in Kiss 108. Okay, here it is. Ariana Grande, I shall see when I win the ticket. Wee, wee, wee. Kiss 108, make my dream come true. I always sing along with you. Dancing around, having the best night, it will be a pure delight. Thank you. Love you, Kiss 108.
6: Wow, that was insanely good.
1: Definitely qualifies.
2: I mean, I'm looking through as many of these talkbacks as I can just to kind of view them.
1: Uh-huh.
2: There's a lot of funny ones, a lot of ones like that, creative, sad ones too. All angles.
1: And don't forget, the Billy and Lisa Morning Show are going to be broadcasting live starting at 5 o'clock tomorrow in the TD Garden. It's actually a place called Play, which they have a lot of video games and games you can play, but they've got great food, too. And it's kind of a pregame with the Billy and Lisa Morning Show. And we will have last-minute tickets to Ariana Grande.
2: Yeah, we waited to announce that until today, the day before. So if you don't have tickets, come down, check us out. But more importantly, you can win some tickets.
1: Yeah, and again, that's Play in the TD Garden, 5 o'clock tomorrow. So the Red Sox rained out yesterday. History is on delay. The 14-game winning streak on hold. Sox and the Orioles now will play a doubleheader today. Weather permitting, there's talk of some rain today, right?
6: Yeah, 12 to like 7-ish, so it could be a little dicey out there.
1: Yeah, two games are scheduled, one at 1:30, one at 7 o'clock. But there's a chance they could both tie and break the all-time winning streak record in just one day today out at Fenway Park. Well, day and night.
2: God, if the rain messes us up today again, the suspense.
1: Yeah. Not to mention the aggravation for fans. You know, a lot of them flew in. We had somebody on earlier this morning. It was given as a Father's Day gift by his kids. And all of a sudden, no game.
2: What are you going to do? Mother Nature.
1: Yeah. The rain canceled a bunch of stuff. Akon and Neo were scheduled to be out at the Xfinity Center last night. That's been moved now to tomorrow night. We actually had Akon in the building yesterday because Pup Dog, our guy down the hall, is the DJ on the Akon Neo stop out at Xfinity Center. And Akon talked about touring with Neo right here.
7: Listen, from the moment we press play to the moment we say goodbye, it's nonstop hits. Because we literally share the stage. Like, he comes on first, he does about 15 minutes, and he comes off. I come on, introduce myself, do my 15, and we just go back and forth up until, man, it's crazy.
1: There you go. So now that's tomorrow night. So if you had tickets last night, those tickets are good for tomorrow night.
2: That's a lot of hits.
1: Yeah.
2: Right?
1: Oh, between the two of them? Yeah.
2: God, Akon goes way. He's done our Kiss concerts, Jingle Balls. Yeah. He goes, and Neo too.
1: Yeah. Absolutely. And don't forget, BTS comes to Gillette Stadium August 5th and 6th. Special event train tickets out to Gillette and back. It's a round trip deal. Go on sale this morning at 11 o'clock. You go to the M-Ticket app, and they want you to know there are no refunds and no exchanges on that. But that's a good deal. You go direct to Gillette Stadium and then hop the train back home.
2: It's better than driving. Billy went there
6: and
2: once.
6: It worked great for the World Cup.
2: Yeah, Billy spent 6 hours in traffic once.
6: Yeah.
1: It was awful.
2: Yeah.
1: Awful. Well, that's when I vowed to never go again.
6: Yeah.
2: Well, you bet me $500 you'd never go back.
1: And you made me pay you.
2: Well, you went back. And
1: but
2: so
1: I went back for work. I had no choice.
2: It doesn't matter. I gave you the option when you bet. I said, for whatever reason, you will never go back. Never for work. Nothing. You said, I'll never go back.
1: It was the only other live broadcast we did. It was Taylor's Eras Tour out of Gillette. Yeah.
2: Yeah.
6: Cost you $500.
2: Bet's a bet. Right, Lisa?
6: Exactly.
1: Harry Styles is out on tour. Yeah. We knew that.
6: Yeah. So this one isn't working out so well for people that had tickets to his show last night because he canceled last minute due to tour illness. That was the message sent out. They're not being specific, but they are offering a limited number of tickets to the Friday show at a discounted rate. But otherwise, if you had tickets for last night, you're not going to see him.
1: Wow.
2: I'm just happy they didn't say dehydrated.
6: Right.
2: I hate when they say that.
1: And if he were dehydrated, there's a good chance he had the thing.
2: Well, not just that, but you know how these artists will cancel? They'll pass out or they'll cancel a show, yeah. And then they say they were dehydrated.
1: Yeah.
2: What?
1: Or exhausted.
2: Just drink

0: Some water.
1: Yeah. I don't think he's dehydrated.
0: I don't think so either. Mm-hmm. Probably has a, you know, cold, cough, can't sing.
2: Hey, speaking of concerts, Thomas Rhett and Niall Horan did a three-hour show in Pennsylvania that ended with the two of them jumping on stage together and doing Ella Langley's Choosin' Texas. We have a clip.

0: weird. That song has become a phenom.
1: It's such
0: like
1: a
0: everybody's
1: song.
0: Doing it.
2: It's still number one.
0: Yeah.
2: Yeah. Even Taylor, the Toy Story song, could not knock her off the number one spot. That's pretty impressive.
0: It's been quite a year for Ella Langley.
2: I know. All it takes is one song.
0: And now she's got an energy drink?
2: Yeah, she's collaborating with Bum Energy, which I like those drinks. Chris Bumstead is a big bodybuilder, legendary bodybuilder.
0: Uh-huh.
2: That's his brand. I wonder how that partnership happened. That's pretty cool.
0: Mm-hmm. Mm-hmm. Can we talk about Morgan Wallen's tour?
1: Oh, yeah.
2: Well, we're going back to this.
0: Well, we like to touch on all of it.
1: Stuff that happens on tour.
0: Stuff that happens on tour. And Morgan Wallen had a development.
2: Mm.
0: Well, it wasn't Morgan himself.
1: No, and it wasn't Morgan's fault.
0: No, he had no connection to this incident at all. But apparently, one of his fans in the crowd was peed upon by another human.
2: Yes.
0: Who just stood there and peed on the guy's whole family. Don't you have the guy that was peed on?
2: I do. I have the guy. But so the guy says that he could feel the stream. Mm-hmm. Of, you know what, down their legs.
1: Around. Yeah.
2: Turned around, the guy had his, you know, his thing out. We're talking about a child here. This is very, very serious. Anyway, he tried to go to police and asked police to help him. Then he made a video yelling and screaming that the police wouldn't help him.
3: I had a gentleman whip his out at a Morgan Wallen concert. It's on me, my brother, and my niece, and the Maryland State Police can do nothing about it. Not a thing. And it's absolutely okay, and they're going to say, do what you want to do if you want to press charge.
0: Okay.
1: I think I read that they did do something after the show. So.
0: Well, they arrested him,
1: because it's indecent exposure to a minor.
2: I mean, there's a lot of charges there.
1: Yeah.
2: I mean, clearly, he was probably drunk.
1: Yeah.
2: Let's be honest, right?
0: I'm wondering if he's still in custody.
2: I'm not sure.
0: And I'm wondering if he has a family.
1: Well,
0: and how do you explain that to the fam?
1: Here's the thing that's like, they stayed after they got peed on.
2: Well, they probably
0: they did?
2: Yeah, they probably paid thousands of dollars for the tickets. That's
0: ticket.
1: Would you stay?
0: No.
2: You might as well finish the show.
1: Just
2: go to the bathroom,
1: that.
2: Wash
0: You've
2: it
0: been
2: off,
0: peed
2: get back.
0: On.
2: Get back
1: I don't
2: in
1: know.
2: Your seat. Yeah. Oh my. By the way, at Gillette this happened a couple years ago, I think at Country Fest.
1: Yeah.
2: And the guy at the pier was a cop.
0: Oh, I remember that.
2: Yeah, he got drunk.
0: Yeah.
2: So Morgan Wallen, I don't know.
0: You know what he's not anymore?
2: You know what happened? He let the liquor flow. That's what happened last night.
4: Last night we let the liquor flow.
2: Yeah.
0: You know what that cop isn't anymore? A cop.
2: No. Now he's just a peer.
0: Jason Kelce is saying now he's confirming that, yes, Travis and Taylor did sing together at the wedding.
5: Yeah, Trav can sing. Trav has always been able to carry a tune.
1: Okay.
5: Obviously, pale to comparison to some of the other people singing that night, but he did okay.
0: I don't know if Jason Kelce knows much about music, but let me just tell you something.
2: Mm.
0: Travis cannot carry a tune.
2: No.
4: Honey, we do what I never.
0: Okay. Travis, let the liquor flow there.
2: Yeah, you know what?
0: Come on.
2: Yeah.
1: When are we going to see pictures from this wedding?
2: Are we?
1: It's too late now. Like, I don't even care anymore.
2: Yeah, I don't really
1: I wanted
2: either.
1: To see them, like, her dress. Like, what are they waiting
0: for?
1: Yeah,
0: I have no interest now. It's gone.
1: Right?
2: It's surprising they kept it so much under wraps. You would think there would be some leak. There were a couple of grainy pics, but nothing really good.
0: Well, correction, there was a leak, but it was at the Morgan Wallen show. Come on! Lisa, you've got a big book club. You got to start telling people about it now.
1: Yeah, no one's going to be leaking at this thing. we have a collab with Stoop Dating Jules. She basically sets people up on the Stoop in Southie. She has like 10,000 applications to be set up. So this is like a dating event. We're going to do a Batista boot camp starting at 12 at the Tall Ship August 9th. And then 90 Plus Sellers will be serving rosé. And then we have Caroline Kepnes coming. She wrote the You series. She has a new book out, the prequel.
2: Right. Mm.
1: And so she's my special author guest. And then we have Will Noonan coming, and he's going to do a comedy set. So
0: this is like a festival.
1: Yeah, it's going to be really fun. 12 to 3 at the Tall Ship, August 9th. And it's free, and the link will go up on Friday.
0: Link is up on Friday.
2: This is great. Boot camp, huh?
1: Woo!
2: I'll be there. Yep. I'm doing the boot camp.
1: See, people want to like do fun event type stuff,
2: right?
1: And then we're going to have like live Stoop dating setups going on, and then we're going to do one on stage.
2: So if you're single, definitely
1: come on down. And bring your friends.
2: And do the boot camp.
1: And it's free.
2: Is that like Billy's boot camp? Is that different, similar?
0: I don't know.
2: Remember Billy's Boot Camp? Yeah, remember that?
1: I do remember that.
6: Now listen up, you maggots. You think you got what it takes? You don't. It's time to learn from the king, Billy Costa. Step one, demand attention.
7: When I walk in, there's a level of professionalism that just kind of takes over and literally overwhelms you, I'm sure. Yeah.
6: Step two, scam, scam, scam.
8: I've been on the take since I came out of my mother's womb. Everything in my life is a hustle. Why shouldn't it be? Get on the bandwagon. Take.
6: Now repeat after the king.
8: I just want to take.
9: I just want to take. Louder. I just want to take.
6: Good. Now he can teach you, too. Overemphasize names.
10: Joanne Chang.
6: Make up food.
10: Timbalo a la paola.
6: Trash the food.
11: God, that food sounds awful. It sounds like my worst nightmare.
6: Believe you can sing.
10: Black Widow Baby. Yeah.
6: And always, always respect the listeners.
7: Hey, everybody. You, here's number one, all right? Have a nice weekend.
2: It's Batista Bouquet. It's not Billy's Bouquet.
7: No.
2: Okay.
7: The Billy thing is very complicated.
2: That's a one-of-a-kind event.
1: Yeah.
7: God.
1: That's
2: invite
1: more.
2: Only.
7: Hey, all this brought to you by the 99
2: What was this?
7: Billy's Boot Camp.
2: Yeah.
7: This Thursday night, that's tomorrow night. Head over to the bar at the 99 restaurant for a fun night of trivia. Six packs of bone-in buffalo wangs, just $5.99, and a chance to win 99 gift cards and other great prizes. You gotta love the nines. And there you go.
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1: God, do we have a good time on this show? And we also give some great prizes away. Guaranteed, Ariana Grande song will play in the 9 o'clock hour. Leave us a talk back why you should be there at the Garden this week. And then we've got $1,000 up for grabs in the Summer Cash Splash. Big 9 o'clock hour.
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1: We will be playing an Ariana Grande song in the 9 o'clock hour, so be listening for that and leave us a talk back, and you're going to go to the show potentially. 495 northbound, there's a crash in Tewksbury. Right at 133 southbound side, there's a crash in Andover at 93. A two lane crash on the Pike right now at Newton Corner westbound. For Kiss 108, I'm Lisa Donovan.
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1: Early in the pandemic, a New York comedian went super viral as she laughed through her list of 2020 goals that she knew she'd never accomplish. It was so sad, but very funny. Everyone, meet Robin Shaw.
2: Ladies and gentlemen, meet Robin Shaw, who's in the Billy and Lisa studio right now. Welcome in.
3: Thank you guys for having me. I'm very excited to be here.
2: Well, you're coming back.

0: to Boston, to the Wilbur Theater, which is a fabulous venue, August 23rd. By the way, tickets, you can go to Wilbur, thewilbur.com. It's an interesting comedy show, an interesting comedy tour.
1: Yeah.
0: You're getting married.
1: Mm-hmm.
0: By the way, shout out to your husband.
1: Thank you.
0: But you're getting married and you're bringing your bachelorette party on the comedy tour with you?
1: Yeah. So if there's anything I'm good at, it is milking things, right? And so when my fiance and I were like, oh, should we get married? I was like, oh, this will be good for my career. We're going to really milk it for everything. But in the beginning of the year, my followers were like, oh, could we do a bachelorette party with us? Because we make a goals list in the beginning of the year.
0: Sure.
1: And I said, yeah, definitely. And so we said, let's do a bachelorette party comedy show. And the Wilbur, that's been great to me, was like, do it here. And so we're doing it at the Wilbur, my bachelorette party.
0: So this will be your actual bachelorette party.
1: Yes, we did part one in New York last week, and then part two, which is like the big bachelorette party. Someone sent my maid of honor this video of a cannoli stripper. He doesn't strip. He just feeds you cannolis. Let's be honest. That's all I want. So we're going to have cannoli strippers. There'll be, it's a comedy show. You come to laugh. It's a good time.
2: Right.
1: But it's a bachelorette party. There's games. There's chaos. There's
0: Oh, yeah. And somebody
1: strippers.
0: Will end up in an argument.
2: Absolutely.
0: Like two of the women will leave angry.
1: Yeah. Someone's being drunk and crying in the bathroom by the end.
0: Well, your maid of honor, correct me if I'm wrong, is your opening act on your comedy tour.
1: Yeah, well, she's a comedian, and then she's also my maid of honor. So I was like, she had asked me, what do you want to do for your bachelorette party? I said, let's just do the comedy show. We both like to perform. My fans are 90% women, 10% gay men. Straight men don't love me.
2: Right, so if you're getting married, bring your bachelorette
1: party. This voice, you know how like some sounds dogs can hear, right? So my voice does, like, the frequency of my voice does something.
0: Well, I don't know. Justin and I are straight and we love you.
1: You know what? There is the 1%. There is a 1%. And the straight men that love me, love me.
0: Ah,
1: love me, and we get along great. But then the other 99% just like, oh, that's an interesting voice.
3: Are those the trolls in the comment section
0: the
3: you're
0: trolls.
3: Referring to?
1: The what?
3: The trolls in the comment section.
1: Yeah. Although, you know what? They turn me so fast. Like, they turn me off so fast, they don't even comment on my comment section.
0: Well, a couple of minutes ago, we ran the Kelly Clarkson thing.
1: Yeah.
0: And it all started for you, really, during COVID, because the goals list that you did went viral. I mean, Oprah noticed it and a bunch of other celebrities. And then Kelly Clarkson reached out to you, right?
1: Yeah. So what happened was, again, this freaking goals list. So I went viral during the pandemic.
0: Yeah.
1: And then every January since 2020, me and my followers make a list of goals. We put Kelly Clarkson on the goals list because I was a fan. I was just hoping to meet her.
0: Yeah.
1: That was it. Unrelated to the goals list, the producers swear they didn't know that me and my fans did this. They reached out to my manager saying, hey, is Robin available for a meeting? We would love to talk to her about, you know, hiring her as a digital correspondent. And so I ended up getting a job there, and Kelly ended up crossing it off my goals list herself because she and the producers were so shocked I had it on the list.
0: Well, she took it one step further because Kelly, I saw the video yesterday.
1: Yeah.
0: Kelly Clarkson brought you on her show and introduced you as the new staff member, the social media correspondent, so to speak.
1: Yeah, she's the best. I've met a lot of nice people since going viral. I'll put Kelly in the top three nicest celebrities I've met.
0: We love Kelly Clarkson.
2: So easy to work with.
1: Yeah.
2: Friendly.
1: When I first got when she brought me on air, it was a commercial break, and she goes, Robin, thank you so much for coming on to work with us.
0: Mm-hmm.
1: And I wanted to be like, no, thank you. Like, you gave me the job. I would have done this for free, you know?
0: This is hilarious. We're talking with Robin Shaw, who's in studio with us, coming to the Wilbur August 23rd. She's getting married. Shout out to your husband-to-be. What's his name? What's
1: Antonio.
2: He's from Spain, and they're getting married in Mallorca.
1: Yeah.
0: Whoa.
1: Yes.
0: Oh, yeah.
1: So, like, half the wedding, I won't understand because half of it's going to be in Spanish.
2: Yeah.
1: So, like, I don't know.
0: Okay.
1: Who knows what the vows
3: are. Well, she could channel her Hilaria Baldwin.
2: Oh, yes.
0: Hilaria.
1: Oh, yeah. Is she from Mallorca? Well, I mean,
3: from
2: she's from Boston.
1: She's from Boston.
0: Yeah. Uh-oh. Hilaria from Hispania.
2: Actually, really.
1: Pivot.
0: Okay, so you spent 3 years after the introduction.

0: instruction from Kelly, 3 years working with and for the Kelly Clarkson Show.
1: Yes.
0: We think she's one of the nicest people on earth.
1: Yeah.
0: Is she really?
1: I swear on everything. So much so, you know, there's so many people who work there, right?
0: Mm-hmm.
1: I am the lowest on the totem pole. Like, you know.
2: Social media person,
1: right? Not even on their full team, just like the correspondent, you know? But she was getting off an elevator. I was getting on. This is about maybe a couple of weeks, maybe a month after we first met. And she goes, Robin! And she gives me a big hug. If she didn't know my name or knew me from... you know, anyone, I would not have been shocked. She remembers everyone. She remembers everyone's name. She makes you feel excited. She's so, and it's not fake. Like, yeah. There's, you know, plenty of genuine fake people. She's just genuinely like a nice person.
0: Yeah, I mean, she's done our KISS concerts. Yeah. I once, are you ready for this? Gave away a brand new Mustang.
2: I remember that.
0: With Kelly Clarkson. Like, I got in the car with Kelly and we drove the car to a winner's house to surprise
1: them. Oh, my gosh.
0: She couldn't have been nicer.
1: Yeah, I'm almost like not shocked. Like, she's so nice.
0: Okay, so you worked with Kelly Clarkson. Correct me if I'm wrong, the last three seasons of her show up until the end.
1: Yes.
0: Now, I got to put you on the spot.
1: All right, give it to me.
0: Did Kelly quit or was she fired?
1: Okay, so I know nothing. Everything I know, I'm telling you from either TMZ or like any of the trashy like Instagram accounts I follow. So this isn't an inside tip. Let me just make that very clear. No one's told me anything. With that said, I think she quit. Like I think she just had her plate full. She does so much. She's touring. She has The Voice. She had the show. She has two kids. Like, it's a lot, and I think something had to give. Again, I'm guessing this is how this went down, that she said the show is, it's 5 days a week.
2: She carries the show.
1: And I think this was the thing that she wanted to take off her plate out of everything.
0: Okay, yeah. So you were hired as, I think it's the digital correspondent.
1: Yes.
0: And so what kinds of things would you do for Kelly Clarkson in the show?
1: Okay, so like for her birthday, I went around New York City and like got all free. You know how like Dunkin' Donuts gives you a free donut on your birthday, or you know, different some places give you a free slice of pizza. So I ran around the city and they filmed me getting all the free stuff for Kelly, and then
2: and
1: we presented it to her.
2: That's cute.
1: But also, let's say there's like ads that she needs to do for her social media and she's like too busy or doesn't want it. They're like, Robin will do it. You know? So I'm like, look at this Amazon thing, you know.
0: Now, you mentioned the word donut.
1: Yes.
0: Don't you hold a world record? Is it eating donuts?
1: I thought you would never ask. Oh. Thank you for bringing this up. Yes, I have the Guinness World Record for donut stacking.
0: Now, what does that even mean?
1: Okay, so this is how this went down. I wanted to win a Guinness World Record. So I typed in, what are Guinness World Records dealing with donuts? And I saw there was someone had stacked donuts prior to me. And she was the international donut queen. And so I figured if I could beat her record, I'd be the donut queen. And so I said this on social media, and then Amazon Prime reached out. They have like a live sports show, and they're like, could you do it live on air? But like, I don't know. It's really hard to stack donuts. It falls over. You think it's easy.
0: Well, I don't think anything. I didn't even know it existed.
2: How many donuts did you stack?
1: All right, take a guess. Both you guessed. What do you think I did?
0: There's a time limit, right?
1: You have 1 minute.
2: Oh.
0: Lisa, what do you think?
1: And then after, at the 1 minute mark, you have to remove your hands, and it has to hold for 5 seconds. And you have to, for Guinness, you have to have actual, like, time people that are professional time people.
2: Yeah, they take it seriously.
0: And what do you think, Lisa? How many minutes?
1: 1 minute, and it has to hold for 5 seconds.
3: What kind of, is it always plain donuts?
1: The donut, it has to be plain, no glaze, and it had to be like, how many centimeters? It was like, Dunkin' was too little. It has to be thicker and wider.
0: Possibly a Cane's donut, which is really big here.
2: I don't know.
0: Okay, so how many do you think?
2: I don't know. 80 to
1: 100?
0: 80 to 100? I'm going to go 80 to 100.
1: Okay, well, I'm a little embarrassed.
0: Like, oh, no, 50. Please don't say it was six donuts.
1: It was 13.
2: Oh,
0: what?
2: That was it? That's all you had to do?
3: I'm watching the champ?
1: The previous was 12.
0: How many did the loser stack?
1: 13? She did 12.
0: Yeah.
1: Guys, I'm telling you, I should have brought donuts to prove
2: you
1: myself. Because at the 9 minutes, At the 9 minutes. At the 9 donuts, it tumbles.
0: Yeah.
1: Doesn't okay. matter.
3: Robin,
1: always tumbles at 9.
3: I'm looking at the videos on your Instagram now of you practicing.
1: Oh,
3: it looks hard. She's right.
1: Amazon Prime was like, you do it live on air for this sports show of the hours. Then I was like, oh, wait, this is going to be humiliating. I can't do it. Because after 9, it would always. So for 2 weeks straight, every day on social media, we trained. Like a real
2: athlete.
1: So
2: what was your trick to get to 13?
1: No, there was no trick.
0: You know, your family must be so proud.
1: I think it was like, my dad is an accountant. My mom's a math teacher. They had such hopes for me to like really do something with myself. But now I hold the Guinness. I'm the donut queen. That's my new title.
0: What's the prize for 13 donuts?
1: Oh, and that was also it. So to get the world record, to make sure they're real donuts, you have to eat them live. You have to eat them on camera in front of the judges.
0: All of the donuts that you stacked?
1: Everyone in the room needs to eat it on camera to make sure that this
2: they're
1: not like
2: fake.
1: They're not fake. They're not stale. They're fresh donuts.
2: So how many donuts did you eat?
1: 80 to 100. That I committed to.
0: Quickly, got to ask you, do you have a personal favorite karaoke segment?
1: Oh, that's such a good... Well, you know what? She... Oh, my gosh. I wish I thought of that. She did Summer Over the Rainbow, which was...
0: Ooh.
1: I know not... I mean, really it was just... It was insane. What? I'm so curious. What are yours?
0: I don't know. Justin and I were addicted to karaoke. We'd feature it on the Countdown Show.
3: I like the Billie Eilish one, Birds of a Feather. I thought that was a good one. That's when the song was like number one in the whole world.
0: Yeah. And she can do it all, can't she?
1: I've never seen her do a song that's not amazing.
0: And Pink may or may not be stepping in. You can't tell us anything about that.
1: I know nothing, but I have to say that both Kelly and Pink are my two.
0: Yeah.
1: Like if I have to pick two pop stars that I love, it's those two. So
0: Robin Shaw is going to be at the Wilbur Theater. And trust me when I tell you, it's going to be hilarious. It's her bachelorette party tour. She'll be at the Wilbur Theater in Boston August 23rd. Just go to thewilbur.com. Pleasure meeting
1: you. Guys, thank you so much for having me.

0: Kiss 108 traffic.
1: 495 southbound, there's a crash. Two lanes are blocked in Andover. It's also stop and go on 495 northbound in Tewksbury at 133. It's a 40-minute delay because of that. And then two lanes are blocked due to an accident in Newton on the Pike westbound at Newton Corner. For Kiss 108, I'm Lisa Donovan.
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0: 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It's the morning wrap-up on Billy and Lisa in the morning.
1: Well, it's been a busy morning. We gave you 4 shots just on the morning show at Ariana Grande tickets, playing Ari every single hour this morning. Pretty cool. We'll continue it all the way up until, well, the showtime tomorrow, and then she has shows this weekend as well. Every time you hear an Ari song, leave a talk back on the iHeart app. That's it. It's easy.
2: 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Please send me to Ariana Grande. I've been a fan for years, staying from the screen era, and I cannot wait to hear the Eternal Sunshine live, and I'm so excited for Petal. And I will be listening on Kiss 108 all summer long.
1: Yeah. And I can guarantee that McCabe will have an Ariana Grande song in the 10 o'clock hour right after us.
3: Wow.
1: So there you go. There's a plug for that.
4: Lock it in.
1: And again, tomorrow we'll be at Play Boston 5 to 7 before the first show. So come by, say hi. We'll have last-minute tickets to give away. So we'll have tickets on site.
4: Wow. It's incredible. We didn't see that coming. We just learned about that late yesterday.
1: Yeah, well, I knew. We just didn't tell you, Bill, because you would leak it. We wanted to build up the hype. You know what I mean? We had Robin Schall on earlier. She's hilarious. Comedian, has a show at the Wilbur. It's in August, but she's here doing press. It's a bachelorette party because she's getting married basically on the road, which sparked our topic time about, well, bachelorette parties and bachelor parties. Lisa, you talked about the bikes.
3: Yes.
1: The weird bikes that they all ride around
3: in.
1: Yeah,
3: and it's like a bar and you drink and you're like riding on the road.
1: Yeah, sounds safe. Yeah.
5: I just have to hop in about the pedaling because I did it in Nashville. The girl is right. You technically don't need to pedal. The thing goes about like 5-10 miles per hour. The guy just always says if you want to go faster when we're going up a hill, depending how heavy people are in the ride, he wants us to pedal so then that way we could go faster or we would be going very slow.
1: Yeah.
3: Okay.
1: There you go.
4: Depends on a few different things.
1: Yeah.
3: Doesn't seem that safe.
1: You want to place people in certain places.
3: Right.
4: And I guess we learned it's BYOB. You bring your own booze.
1: Bring your own booze. Yeah. Right. We also got a call from Carl, who in his bachelor party was in a wrestling ring.
4: Yeah.
1: With oil and girls. This sounds fun.
6: They sent me into the wrestling ring full of oil. They had a ring downstairs, and it was something. That's all I have to
3: say. Did you wrestle the ladies?
6: You couldn't touch anybody, but they wrestled you. Let's put it that way.
1: Well, if someone's wrestling you, you can't. So what do you have to do? Just keep your arms behind your back?
4: I guess you just let them use and abuse you.
3: Yeah, sounds like
4: toss you around.
1: Well, if you go to an adult entertainment place, you can't touch them.
4: Oh, no, there's no touching.
1: Oh, no, the bouncers will come over and whatever. There's always drama there, especially in those kind of places.
3: Oh, God.
1: Like, one time there was a guy, he was throwing change up at the girls.
4: Oh, God.
1: They threw him out.
3: Yeah, my Uncle Mark has some good stories, some key ones from the Red Garter.
1: I await the next time Uncle Mark comes on our show.
3: Yeah, anytime we want him.
1: Really?
3: Yeah, anytime.
4: Oh, he just jumps on immediately.
3: He's running for commissioner of Key West. The election's in August.
1: Didn't he run for mayor, too?
3: Yeah, he ran for mayor. He's been the commissioner before, but, like, big election coming up in a couple of weeks.
4: It was kind of a weird campaign last night. It was
3: last time?
4: Last time.
3: For mayor? Yeah, it was, I don't know.
1: What do you mean? What was he doing?
4: It was very Key West.
3: Key West.
1: Oh, okay. Well, we'll work on Uncle Mark.
6: Hey there, Billy boy. How you doing there, Lisa?
1: Thank you very much. Yeah. So, again, the topic time was great. We do it every morning at 7:40. And crazy bachelorette stories, so many of them.
7: Speaking of fights at a bachelorette party, went on a tiki boat from Cape Coral to the Gulf of Mexico. Oh. Feeling great when we got there. I was about a basketball court away from one of my friends, and I bet I could hit her in the back of the head with a seashell.
3: Oh, my God.
7: And you know what? I hit her. She was not too impressed, I would have to say, but I was pretty impressed with myself. Mm. Led to a fight for the rest of the day.
4: Always a fight.
3: There's always one in the group that gets a little too crazy.
4: That would destination
1: be
4: bachelorette party. Really? Someone always goes home alone.
1: And you know what? I'd be like her. I'd be owning it. Like, I'm sorry I hurt you, but damn, that was a good shot.
3: That was a really good throw.
1: Listen, that and so much more on the podcast. If you missed it, check it out. It's free on the iHeart app. Just get there, download the app, search Billy and Lisa in the morning.
4: Red Sox have the doubleheader and could make double history today out at Fenway Park. They could tie and break a record in the same day. So we'll obviously have the recaps on the morning show tomorrow morning. And keep those talkbacks coming. Ariana Grande invades the city tomorrow for her 3 shows, and we're all over that as well. Mm. But have a great day, and if you're going to the Sox game, feel free to send us some talkbacks and let us know how you did out at Fenway Park. But we'll see you in the morning tomorrow. Bye now.
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We're already halfway through the second to last week of July. 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

Congrats to Gracie Abrams, a huge debut for her new album. Daughter from Hell is officially out. She says it's kind of a love note to her mom for being a bad daughter. 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

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It's McCabe. Summer in New England really should never be stressful. We have the beaches. 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Coming up in just 6 minutes, so keep it on.

Ariana Grande going to be at the Garden tomorrow night. And of course, Kiss 108 is going to be there giving away free tickets before the show. Billy and Lisa doing a special afternoon show live from Play Boston right next to the Garden as you're walking in. 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That's green.

Tonight, we're hoping for the Red Sox. It could be the longest winning streak in history with 15 games. That record, by the way, is over 80 years old. Isn't that insane? Back to Ted Williams days. Kiss 108.

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Tomorrow night, she kicks off 3 nights, totally sold out. Yes, we're going to be partying before the show with Billy and Lisa and Gianna live at Play Boston. Keep listening, leaving your talkbacks to win the tickets right after Somber.

Hate That I Made You Love Me is one of the songs you're going to hear. 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You and your best friend could be there Sunday night. 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Anytime we play Ari, you know the deal. Tap the talkback mic. Say you want to go. 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

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Keep us on for the next 6 minutes, and we'll give you the chance to win in just two songs. 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

0: 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Don't forget, it's all about Ariana Grande right now, Lisa.
1: 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Anytime you hear an Ariana Grande song, leave us a talk back why you should be at the show.
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0: And just like that, Wednesday afternoon begins right now. Big week on Kiss 108. It's Mikey V, Frankie V, and Gianna. Red Sox playing right now.
1: Already winning, by the way.
0: Yeah, they are. There we go. Red Sox playing right now, going for 15 in a row. And Ariana Grande and Kiss 108 take over the Garden starting tomorrow night.
2: You know, it's funny, or not funny, but everybody's back on the Red Sox bandwagon, which means all their merchandise is going through the roof. So if you want to get like an official jersey, expensive right now. You want to get a Red Sox hat, you could care less about that. Now you're paying three times the price for that Red Sox hat now that they got this winning streak going on.
1: Exactly.
0: Well, we'll pay for it for you. Here's the deal. $1,000. That's coming your way next in 3 minutes.
1: Woo.
0: And right now, we're getting your Ariana Grande tickets.
1: Yes.
0: 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So it says a talk back, so you can join us this weekend at the Garden with Kiss.

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0: Okay.
1: A lot of people want to eat lettuce, but we're worried about getting the poop parasites.
2: Yep.
1: There's actually one simple thing you can do to make that lettuce okay to be eaten. We'll explain what that is coming up after Somber here on KISS 108. It's

0: somber. My body isn't ready right there as we're doing an hour commercial free on Kiss 108. So V Bros and Gianna.
1: Miranda is with us in Saugus. Are you a fan of eating lettuce?
2: Occasionally eat lettuce. I like a salad.
0: It's a tough time to ask that question with this poop parasite going around.
3: I was
0: going to
3: say, not right now. I have not had a salad in quite some time.
1: And this is why I wanted to bring it up. Yeah, I know. And a lot of people are saying, well, I can't eat lettuce and it's supposed to be good. I'm on trying to eat healthy. There's actually things you can do. So they spoke to an expert. If you still want to eat lettuce and you're very worried about the whole, what are they calling it? Explosive diarrhea situation.
3: Cyclospora.
1: Yeah, that's.

0: That's the word right there. So what you're supposed to do is, instead of buying the shredded lettuce, they say buy the full head of lettuce.
1: Okay.
2: Yeah.
0: And then what you're going to do is you're going to discard the first 2 to 3 layers of leaves, you know, the ones that come out. So you rip those off. Mm-hmm. Okay. And then you run the whole thing under cold water. And you're going to be good. They're saying it's not a guarantee, but they're saying that will reduce your risk. So if you want to be, you know, live on the edge right now, still have your lettuce, get the whole head of lettuce, rip off the first 3 layers, wash that thing in cold water, and you too can have a salad right now, even with the, what's it called, Gianna?
3: Cyclospora.
0: Poop parasite. Yeah, going on right now. The parasite.
4: That's a lot of work to eat a salad I don't want to have.
3: Yeah, I'm not risking it.

0: 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It's Mikey V, Frankie V, and Gianna.
1: Evie's in Walpole. Have you heard of the viral Jimothy?
2: I don't think so.
0: Jimothy?
1: Yeah, have you seen Jimothy?
3: It sounds like a new name instead of Timothy.
2: It sounds like a celebrity couple name.
0: Oh, it does.
3: Oh,
0: it does.
3: Wait, yeah.
1: So, no, it's not, but that's actually a great guess. So, you're seeing this on social media. If you haven't yet, it's going to be all over your social feed within the next 48 hours. But Jimothy is the Seattle-based critter that has quickly scampered into the hearts of everybody. He's a raccoon that has some weird type of, look him up real quick, deformity. He's got like an extra short neck, and the look has made him quite popular with fans across the world. In the video, somebody saw Jimothy and took a little video of cute little Jimothy running around and scampering around, and now has over 7 million views, and a Seattle City council member has even announced plans to present a proclamation in the raccoon's honor to commemorate Jimothy as the Jimothy Summer.
2: Oh my God. I'm looking at Jimothy right now online. I am obsessed.
3: Wait, when you guys Google it, on the Google screen, they have an animation of Jimothy running across.
1: Yes.
0: Oh my God.
1: He's taking over everywhere. So they're saying Jimothy obviously has some defects and whatnot, but it doesn't matter because Jimothy seems happy and kind of proven even if you're different, you can still live a good life. Now, nobody really knows where Jimothy is right now. He popped by one house and they really haven't seen him since, but Jimothy is out there.
0: This is the first time a raccoon's ever been celebrated.
3: I was just going to say that. Only raccoon I find adorable.
0: We'll get a picture or a video of Jimothy up for you. So you can check them out yourself on our Instagram at Kiss108.
2: People are getting Jimothy tattoos.
0: They are.
3: Okay, wait, what?
0: That's going a little far. Although, although Gianna does have an Ariana Grande tattoo.
3: And a ghost.
2: Oh.
3: And a flower.
0: And we're adding Jimothy.
4: Yes.
0: All right. Your shot at last minute Ariana Grande tickets. Woo! Coming in 5 minutes.

0: That song is so catchy, and we've seen it all over your feed. Stella Lefty is her name. It's called Boston. On Kiss 108, it's Mikey V, Frankie V, and Gianna getting ready for a whole weekend with this girl right here, Ariana Grande, and Kiss 108, The Garden. 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

0: Ariana Grande right there. So yes, as you listen to Kiss on our free iHeartRadio app, sends a talk back right now. So you can join us in the show this weekend playing Two Truths and a Lie. It's Mikey V, Frankie V, and Gianna. Aaron, you're in Walpole. Welcome to the show. Are you ready to play?
1: Hell yeah.
0: All right, Aaron, you're in the hot seat. You know how it works. I'll give you a fact or a lie. You guess who is lying. It is Mikey V, the younger brother. Ariana Grande and Kiss 108 take over the Garden starting tomorrow night for pretty much the whole weekend. But everybody's talking about how Ariana Grande is back with her ex.
2: Mm-hmm.
0: Her dancer, Ricky.
1: Mm-hmm.
0: And it's scarily close to my life because I am married to my ex. My girl I dated in high school. We broke up for college. A couple years after college, got back together, and now we're married. So me and Ariana Grande, both back with the exes.
2: All right, sometimes it works.
3: Wrote a song about Kelsey. She makes me laugh.
0: Spit my water out.
3: It's the older brother, Frankie B, talking about Ariana Grande. One of my bigger interviews that I got to do was Ariana Grande before she became Ariana Grande. It was when she was on that show, Victoria.
2: Mm-hmm. Victorious,
3: yes, that show.
0: Hope you didn't ask her that question.
3: Well, even worse. So she was coming down the red carpet, and in my earpiece it says, this is Ariana Grande from Victoria. So I said, nice to meet you, Victoria Justice.
2: Oh.
3: And she looked at me with three heads. Apparently her and Victoria did not get along.
0: Ooh, boy.
3: And it was one of the worst things ever. And years later, I saw her again at another interview, and she completely remembered I was the guy on the red carpet that called her the wrong name.
2: Frankie.
0: Two truths and a lie on to the amazing Gianna. What do you got?
2: We were talking about the Red Sox all week making history. Mm-hmm. And then yesterday we were talking about the movie Fever Pitch with Jimmy mm-hmm. Fallon when he's like an obsessed Red Sox fan. I forgot my mother is in that movie. She was like an extra, but wow. She's one of the extras you can actually see because they filmed it at Fenway. She got sat right behind Jimmy Fallon and Drew Barrymore in one of the scenes. And the last time I watched it, I saw her right there. I was like, my mom's in this movie.
0: Wow, Gianna's mom's That's on funny. The up and up. It's Two so truths funny. And a lie.
1: Wow.
0: Who
1: okay.
0: do you think is the liar?
1: I got to say Frankie. Ooh. I got to say.
0: I don't think
1: the Ariana Grande story is true.
3: Unfortunately, you could probably Google it and find it somewhere on YouTube. Yes, she did walk the red carpet. And yes, I did say, nice to meet you, Victoria Justice, when it was Ariana Grande.
1: Oh, okay.
2: Yikes.
0: Frankie V. That means the liar is me, Mikey V.
2: Oh.
0: I am not married to my ex-girl from high school, thank God.
3: Got a song about Mikey.
1: Hey.
0: Now we're going to all go watch Fever Pitch tonight and look for Gianna's mom.
2: Yes, yes.
0: Two truths and a lie. Thank you so much for playing with Kiss 108.
1: Thank you.
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you like it. I'm a two-time, you ain't new, I win. 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All my ops waiting for me to be you, I bet. 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

0: 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My big bro, Frankie V and Gianna.
1: Laura's in our hometown of Framingham. This is kind of for Gianna, but it might help you out as well, all right?
2: Okay.
3: Oh, boy. What?
1: Yeah. Well, when you drive, what happens a lot of times?
3: I get really angry.
1: Yeah, you get angry. You know, you just have to get road rage. I didn't have to say it. You knew where I was going with this one. So check this out. The next time you are driving and you feel that anger come on, that road rage come on, what you need to do is a simple breathing exercise when you feel it. Because I can tell, like, you start to get it. You start to feel that blood boiling. Mm. All you need to do is inhale through your nose for 5 seconds.
0: Hit it, Gianna.
1: Then you hold it there for 5 seconds. Then you exhale for 5 seconds. They say to do this for 2 straight minutes. So as you're sitting in that traffic or while you're getting frustrated with somebody else, you start doing that exercise and your blood pressure will come down and you'll quickly forget what even happened.
3: Okay, I can try. It's a true story. I texted my boyfriend yesterday morning because I go to a gym in Danvers and the commute in the morning is like a half hour there, half hour back, full-blown traffic on 128. And I said, I think I need to quit the gym because this is not good for my mental health to do this drive every single day. It's terrible. But maybe I'll try that before quitting the gym, Frankie. Yeah, thank you.
0: My gym's in my basement. I still quit it. All right, let's get you paid $1,000 coming your way next on Kiss 108.

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0: 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Here's Bruno Mars and Risk It All. For just the

0: It is time to test our music knowledge and yours in a game we call 1 Second Wonder on Kiss 108. It's Mikey V, Frankie V, and Gianna.
1: So this is the easiest game in the history of our radio games. I play 1 second of a song, and I wonder if

0: if you could tell me the artist and the title. So play along in your cars and at home. Let's start with our very own Mikey V. These are random songs, some easier than others. I need you to tell me the artist and title of this 1 Second Wonder song.
1: Oh, Bad Guy. Billie Eilish.
2: Mm-hmm. Yes. Duh.
0: Well done, Mikey B. Well done. All right. Let's go over to Gianna. Which one should we go with?
1: Here we go, G.
0: Here we go. Gianna, I need you to tell me the artist and title of this 1 Second Wonder song.
2: All the Stars, SZA and Kendrick Lamar.
0: Well done. Mikey V, are you ready for yours?
1: I'm ready.
0: I don't know how confident I am in Mikey getting this one, but I'm going to try it.
1: Uh-oh, put my ears on. Here we go.
0: 1 Second Wonder, Mikey V. I need the artist and title of this song right here.
1: Radioactive Imagine Dragons.
2: Wow. Good job, Mikey.
0: That's actually pretty impressive. Pretty impressive. All right, Gianna, can we go 4 for 4?
2: I think so.
0: Need the artist and title of this 1 Second Wonder song.
2: It's The Weeknd. I don't know the name of the song. I don't. I'm sorry.
1: I know it's The Weeknd, too.
0: If you could say the lyrics to the song, you'll know the name of the song.
2: What does he say? If you can't break me, just shake
1: me. Save your tears?
2: No.
0: Play it one more time. Listen closely.
1: You won't.
2: I don't know.
1: We don't know.
2: Don't know. Pray for me.
0: Pray for me is the name of the song. It is The Weeknd. Pray for me.
2: I thought he was saying break me. Jeez.
1: A little different. Nevertheless, okay. 1 Second Wonder. Thank you so much for playing along with the V-Bros.
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0: are spreading positive vibes with you on a Wednesday. Why are you happy? What's something today going on in your life that's making you smile?
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0: Our Red Sox winning right now at Fenway, going for 15 in a row. We're spreading positive vibes on Kiss 108. It's Mikey V, Frankie V, and Gianna. Katie's in Methuen. Why are you smiling?
1: I actually found pumpkin spice creamer at the grocery store already.
0: Yes. Oh, my. In July?
2: Yes.
0: Wait, is this from last year and it's old, or is this actually a new batch?
1: It's a new batch, but today I had my first pumpkin spice latte of the season in July.
2: Yep, I've been seeing it too, and I just bought this maple pumpkin butter that you can brew an espresso shot over.
0: What the heck?
2: And I will be making pumpkin spice latte this weekend. All right,
0: well, welcome into fall. Take a seat.

0: getting turned away at the door when you try to go into the garden for Ariana Grande this week.
1: Oh, that would be the worst.
0: This is happening to some fans, but you can avoid it. I'll tell you exactly what you need to know next on Kiss 108. I was so-

0: If you're going to Ariana Grande this weekend, a few things you need to know. Kiss 108's Mikey V, Frankie V, and Gianna.
1: Yeah, I've been seeing people on TikTok that went to her other shows in other cities get turned away at the door for making these mistakes. The biggest one is that I know the Garden has their own rules when it comes to bags and things you can bring in, but Ariana, her team has their own rules when it comes to her shows. The biggest one being you can only bring a small, clear bag. It needs to be small and it needs to be clear. Anything else, they will not let you in the door.
0: So even if it's a small, small purse, but it's not clear.
1: Nope. You cannot get into the TD Garden. They're going to turn you away and make you check it in at the bag claim thing, which the line will be crazy. And then you will have to pay to, you know, store your bag.
0: And imagine the tears you would have if you got turned away at the Garden for Ariana Grande.
1: Listen, again, that's why a lot of people don't know this is a thing. So clear bags only. I ordered mine on Amazon yesterday. It will be at my house at some point today. So go to Amazon and you will be okay. The second biggest thing is that she has no opener. So she goes on like promptly at 8 is what I'm seeing. I keep seeing between 8 and 8:30. I'm just going to say 8 because you don't want to miss the show like at all. So be in your seat. There is no opener. You do not want to miss Ari promptly by 8 p.m.
0: And she opens up with a big song probably too.
1: I know. I don't know the song yet because I've been ignoring all the videos because I want to be absolutely floored when I see her come out. So again, you don't want to miss any of the show. The third biggest thing for me is that the Garden does not allow digital cameras. I know they've made a comeback in the last few years. I bring mine everywhere. You cannot bring a little tiny digital camera into the TD Garden. That's not an Ari rule. That's a TD Garden rule. I had to learn that the hard way one time. Yeah. So don't bring your cute little digital camera that takes the nice pictures. You can only have your phone, nothing else.
0: And I feel like the biggest one still is that clear bag.
1: Clear bag. That is the biggest one. Again, you will not get into the Garden if your bag is not small and clear, like crystal clear.
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1: That's a great point, Frankie. Thank you for saying that. Yeah. So yeah, go get your clear bag if you don't have one already.
0: And it all starts tomorrow night, Ariana Grande at the Garden with Kiss 108.
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0: Baby Doll right there on Kiss 108. Our Red Sox just got the win.
1: Woo!
0: That's 15 in a row.
1: Wild.
0: That's big news for the Sox. It's Mikey V, Frankie V, and Gianna.
2: Angelica's with us in Ipswich right now. I need you to be honest about something, okay?
3: Okay.
2: I'm guaranteeing that Gianna is guilty of this. Possibly Mikey V is guilty of this as
1: what?
2: Well. So 13% of people have actually woken up to confirmation emails for something that they purchased that they don't remember purchasing at all.
3: Wow, I feel called out right now.
1: I mean, yeah. Or like stuff will show up in my mailbox and I'm like, who ordered this? I love it.
0: It's a present
3: only
0: to yourself.
3: 13%?
2: Well, they say, check this out, 75% of people do the late night shopping when you're laying in bed. A lot of people remember what they buy, but it's just 13% of those people actually wake up the next day and don't know. Or like Gianna said, it feels like,
3: for them.
2: It feels like Christmas when you come home from work and like, whoa, look at all these packages.
1: Yeah, that happens to me.
3: I love it though. Isn't it a great feeling? Don't you feel so loved by yourself?
1: Yeah, I do. My boyfriend is the one that brings up the packages too. Like he goes to the mail room and he's like, what is all of this?
3: Yeah. It's like, oh, you're bringing me a gift. Thank you so much.
1: I'm like, maybe Brand sent me something. Oh no, it's shoes.
0: Gianna's boyfriend thought she had a side piece, but Gianna's side piece is herself.
1: It's myself.

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0: As the rain comes down, we're going to hand you money as you listen to Kiss on our free iHeartRadio app. $1,000 is enter nationwide keyword.
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0: Kiss 108. It's Mikey V, Frankie V, and Gianna. Carly, you know how for the World Cup, like bars in Boston are open an extra hour, so they're open till 3 a.m.?
1: Yeah, I heard about that.
0: And actually, this is the last weekend. It ends the end of the month.
2: Oh, yeah.
0: Is this the last weekend of July? Yeah, it is.
2: That's so crazy.
3: That's wild to say.
0: Wait, did you experience this at all? Did you go to any bars till 3 a.m.?
1: I'm actually not really that much of a night owl, so I wasn't out till 3 a.m.
0: Don't worry, Carly. I did it for you.
1: Late for me.
0: I did it numerous times. But do you think they should make this permanent?
1: Yeah, I mean, I think that's a good idea. If people were enjoying it, then yeah, and hey, maybe I get a chance to do it.
2: Oh my God.
3: Turn a new leaf.
0: I mean, it's definitely good for the bars. They have another real hour good. Making money.
2: Yeah.
0: Mm. And the downfall, I guess, is more drinking and all that kind of stuff.
2: And the poor bartenders that have to deal with it, because then they don't get home till like 4 or 5 in the morning.
0: That's a good point, too. But they do make more money, most likely.
2: True.
3: And the Uber and Lyft drivers get more money because people need more rides. So, you know, there's a lot of positives.
2: I'm hearing a lot of positives here.
0: I do know they make more money because now I think about it. There was one night I was out in Seaport.
2: Yeah.
0: And it was like 1:52 and the server was like, do you want another bottle? And I said, no, I have 8 more minutes. She goes, no, you have an hour and 8 minutes.
2: Oh. He said, yeah, give me 3 actually.
0: So we are curious, do you think bars should stay open in mass till 3 a.m.? Or is that a little bit crazy? 877-617-1108. 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
4: I mean, you guys know me. I'm like a professional TV show rewatcher because I can never find anything I like. But I finally found a new show that I already love. It's Nation's Dumbest. I started it last week, and tonight Fox has another episode right after a new episode of MasterChef. I mean, I've been talking about it all week, but it's a celebrity competition show. It's hosted by the comedian Jack Whitehall. Celebrities go back to school and they compete against each other. But the twist is, it is the one competition where nobody wants to make it to the end. Because if you do, then you're the nation's dumbest. Only the smartest ones get to graduate every week. And the first episode was like, literally anything can happen. We have Alaria Baldwin. She had on high heels. She had to take them off to like run around the classroom and name animals, which was so funny. And then JoJo Siwa, I didn't know this. Of course, JoJo Siwa starting on Dance Moms. She grew up homeschooled, of course, from All of the Fame. So this was the first time we saw her in a classroom for the first time in her whole life, which was so cool. I mean, the show is just so much fun. And before all of that, tonight, there's an all-new episode of MasterChef. I'm a foodie. Gordon Ramsay is one of my favorite humans, so I'm excited. Don't miss out. Nation's Dumbest, airing tonight at 9, following an all-new episode of MasterChef at 8, only on Boston 25.
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0: Should Boston bars stay open till 3 a.m.? Kiss 108's the V Bros and Gianna.
1: Because, of course, the bars here in Boston were staying open till 3 because of the World Cup. But should it continue?
0: Emma is in Braintree.
2: Absolutely not. That's crazy. That's way too late.
1: What the heck?
0: So why are you against it? What are your thoughts?
2: I mean, those poor bartenders. I mean, I don't know. Like, do you really want people getting that messy that late on a weekend? That's kind of crazy to me. No one should be out that late. You should be in bed.
0: Wait, talking about bartenders, we have a Boston bartender on hold. So they'll be on us in 30 seconds. But next, Bridget, you're in Natick.
3: Honest thoughts, an hour does not make a difference when people are pissy drunk. Keep it open till 3.
1: Yes!
3: You're not changing anything.
4: You've come this far.
0: Yeah, if you're already out of that hour, what's another hour?
1: Exactly.
0: Now, Lexi, you're in Wilmington. Do you think bars should stay open till 3 a.m.?
5: I think that's a bad idea. Okay. I'm surprised they're even open till 2.
0: Well, I mean, what time would you want the bars to be open till?
5: I mean, 1? Midnight 1?
1: Do you have children? Do you have, like, teens out and about that you want to come home earlier? This could be the only explanation.
5: No, I just have a...

0: bedtime.
1: All right, and now we have a Boston bartender on.
2: Okay.
1: Samantha, curious your thoughts.
3: As a bartender, I honestly like it a lot because you're making more money, and I feel like that's what you're there for, so...
2: Yeah, money's the motivation.
1: But are you upset to be out even later? Because as a bartender, if you close at 3, and then you got to like clean up and do all that, you're not home to what, 4 probably?
3: Yeah, that's true. But when I did it this past Sunday, it was pretty worth it. I mean, I made a lot of extra cash.
2: Yeah, sleep in, you know?
1: Do people order more drinks between 2 and 3 a.m. because they're so drunk? Or like, is that a good time to make a lot of money?
3: Oh, they're ordering like... so many drinks. You have to kick them out because they literally just won't stop. I feel like at that point, it tastes like water to them.
2: See?
1: I'm not sure if that's good or bad, but it's good for your pockets.
3: Yeah. We made sure everyone was Ubering.
1: Oh, that's definitely good. But we're looking to the conversation. Bars in Boston haven't opened till 3 a.m. for FIFA World Cup.
2: Right.
1: But it ends after this weekend. Should it continue? It's up on Instagram, @Kiss108.

0: our Red Sox got the W today, tying their all-time win streak record.
1: Woo!
0: So they've now won 15 in a row. If they win their next game, 16 in a row, it's a new record for the Red Sox.
1: Wild.
0: We'll celebrate that by handing you Ariana Grande tickets right now.
1: Yes, as we play an Ari song right now, as you listen on the iHeart app, leave us a talk back. Tell us why you want to see her at the Garden, and you could be there with Kiss 108.

0: time to know us a little bit better, playing Two Truths and a Lie on Kiss 108. It's Mikey V, Frankie V, and Gianna.
1: Aaron, you're in Walpole. Welcome to the show. Are you ready to play?
2: Hell yeah.
0: All right, Aaron, you're in the hot seat. You know how it works. I'll give you a fact or a lie. You guess who is lying. It is Mikey V, the younger brother. Ariana Grande and Kiss 108 take over the Garden starting tomorrow night for pretty much the whole weekend. But everybody's talking about Ariana Grande is back with her ex.
3: Mm-hmm.
0: Her dancer, Ricky. Mm-hmm. And it's scarily close to my life because I am married to my ex. My girl I dated in high school. We broke up for college. A couple years after college, got back together. And now we're married. So me and Ariana Grande, both back with the exes.
3: All right. Sometimes it works.
4: Wrote a song about Kelsey. She makes me laugh.
0: Spit my water out.
1: It's the other brother, Frankie B, talking about Ariana Grande. One of my bigger interviews that I got to do was Ariana Grande before she became Ariana Grande. It was when she was on that show, Victoria.
3: Mm-hmm. Victorious.
1: Victorious, yes, that show.
0: I hope you didn't ask her that question.
1: Well, even worse. So she was coming down the red carpet, and in my earpiece, it says, this is Ariana Grande from Victoria. So I said, nice to meet you, Victoria Justice.
3: Oh.
1: And she looked at me with three heads. Apparently, her and Victoria did not get along.
0: Ooh,
1: and it was one of the worst things ever. And years later, I saw her again at another interview, and she completely remembered I was the guy on the red carpet that called her the wrong name.
3: Frankie.
0: Two truths and a lie on to the amazing Gianna. What do you got?
3: We were talking about the Red Sox all week making history. Mm-hmm. And then yesterday we were talking about the movie Fever Pitch with Jimmy mm-hmm. Fallon when he's like an obsessed Red Sox fan. I forgot my mother is in that movie. She was like an extra, but she's one of the extras you can actually see because they filmed it at Fenway. She got sat right behind Jimmy Fallon and Drew Barrymore in one of the scenes. And the last time I watched it, I saw her right there. I was like, my mom's in this movie.
0: Wow, Gianna's mom's the up and up. Two truths and a lie.
2: Wow.
0: Who do you think is the liar?
2: I got to say Frankie. Ooh. I got to say. I don't think the Ariana Grande story is true.
1: Unfortunately, you could probably Google it and find it somewhere on YouTube. Yes, she did walk the red carpet. And yes, I did say, nice to meet you, Victoria Justice, when it was Ariana Grande.
2: Oh, okay.
3: Yikes.
0: Frankie V. That means the liar is me, Mikey V. Oh. I am not married to my ex-girl from high school, thank God.
4: Wrote a song about Mikey.
2: Hey.
0: Now we're going to all go watch Fever Pitch tonight and look for Gianna's mom.
3: Yes, yes.
0: Two truths and a lie. Thank you so much for playing with Kiss 108.
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0: It's Mikey V every afternoon on Kiss 108. My big bro, Frankie V and Gianna.
1: Caroline's in Ipswich. Do you know what Saturday is?
2: No.
0: This Saturday?
3: Ariana Grande concert.
1: It is Ariana Grande's concert. Yes, Gianna, you are correct. It is July 25th, otherwise known as
3: Christmas in July.
1: Yes. And since so many people love Christmas so much, they have this in July now on the 25th. And what they say to do, here's some activities to celebrate Christmas in July. They say do a barbecue Christmas dinner.
3: Yes.
1: Make a Christmas-themed barbecue dinner. You can also go Christmas caroling if you want to throughout your neighborhood. People might look at you kind of funny, but then you just say it's Christmas in July. They also say, why not go ahead and decorate your home as if it was Christmas time right now, this Saturday, July 25th.
2: Oh. Such a good idea.
3: The decor is out, you guys. Yeah. I mean, there is Christmas, not only Halloween, which we've been talking about, there is Christmas decor out in some places.
2: And hopefully on sale.
3: True.
0: Or more expensive now that everybody's celebrating Christmas in July.
3: I was going to say, it could go one way or the other.
0: All right, I'll get my fake tree from my basement, and here we go.
3: Yep.
0: Celebrate at Mikey's. 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
1: Big day for our Red Sox winning earlier today. Mm-hmm. That's now 15 in a row, which means they've tied the Red Sox record for winning streak.
2: Wild.
1: And they're playing again tonight at 7:10. So they win again, they set a new record.
2: Yes.
1: Big night for our Red Sox. 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
1: So this is the easiest game in the history of our radio games. I play 1 second of a song, and I wonder if you could tell me the artist in the title. So play along in your cars and at home. Let's start with our very own Mikey V. These are random songs, some easier than others. I need you to tell me the artist and title of this 1 second wonder song.
0: Oh, Bad Guy. Billie Eilish.
2: Mm-hmm. Yes. Duh.
1: Well done, Mikey B. Well done. All right. Let's go over to Gianna. Which one should we go with?
0: Here we go, Gene.
1: Here we go. Gianna, I need you to tell me the artist and title of this 1 second wonder song.
2: All the Stars, SZA and Kendrick Lamar.
1: Well done. Mikey V, are you ready for yours?
0: I'm ready.
1: I don't know how confident I am in Mikey getting this one, but I'm going to try it.
0: Uh-oh, put my ears on. Here we go.
1: 1 second wonder, Mikey V. I need the artist and title of this song right here.
0: Radioactive Imagine Dragons.
2: Wow. Good job, Mikey.
1: That's actually pretty impressive. Pretty impressive. All right, Gianna, can we go 4 for 4?
2: I think so.
1: Need the artist in title of this 1 second wonder song.
2: It's The Weeknd. I don't know the name of the song. I don't. I'm sorry.
0: I know it's The
1: Weeknd,
0: too.
1: If you could say the lyrics to the song, you'll know the name of the song.
2: What does he say? If you can't break me, just shake
0: me. Just save your tears?
2: No.
1: I'll play it one more time. Listen closely.
3: You won't.
2: I don't know.
0: We don't know.
2: Pray for me.
1: Pray for me is the name of the song. It's The Weeknd. Pray for me.
2: I thought he was saying break me. Jeez.
0: A little different. Nevertheless, okay. 1 second wonder. Thank you so much for playing along with the V Bros.
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0: 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It's Mikey V, Frankie V, and Gianna.
1: Evie's in Walpole. Have you heard of the viral Jimothy?
2: I don't think so.
1: Jimothy? Yeah. Have you seen Jimothy?
3: It sounds like a new name instead of Timothy.
2: It sounds like a celebrity couple name.
0: Oh, it does.
3: Oh,
0: it does.
3: Wait, yeah.
1: So no, it's not. But that's actually a great guess. So you're seeing this on social media. If you haven't yet, it's going to be all over your social feed within the next 48 hours. But Jimothy is the Seattle-based critter that has quickly scampered into the hearts of everybody. He's a raccoon that has some weird type of, look him up real quick, deformity. He's got like an extra short neck, and the look has made him

0: quite popular with fans across the world. In the video, somebody saw Jimothy and took a little video of cute little Jimothy running around and skipping around. It now has over 7 million views, and a Seattle City council member has even announced plans to present a proclamation in the raccoon's honor to commemorate Jimothy as the Jimothy Summer.
1: My God, I'm looking at Jimothy right now online. I am obsessed.
2: Wait, when you guys Google it, on the Google screen, they have an animation of Jimothy running across the screen.
3: Oh my God.
0: He's taken over everywhere. So they're saying Jimothy obviously has some defects and whatnot, but it doesn't matter because Jimothy seems happy and kind of proven even if you're different, you can still live a good life. Now, nobody really knows where Jimothy is right now. He popped by one house and they really haven't seen him since, but Jimothy is out there.
3: This is the first time a raccoon's ever been celebrated.
2: I was just going to say that. Only raccoon I find adorable.
3: We'll get a picture or a video of Jimothy up for you so you can check him out yourself on our Instagram at Kiss108.
1: People are getting Jimothy tattoos.
3: They are.
2: Okay, wait, what?
3: That's going a little far. Although, although Gianna does have an Ariana Grande tattoo.
2: And a ghost.
1: Oh.
2: And a flower.
3: And we're adding Jimothy.
4: Yeah.

0: turned away at the door when you try to go into the garden for Ariana Grande this week.
1: Oh, that would be the worst.
0: This is happening to some fans, but you can avoid it. I'll tell you exactly what you need to know next on Kiss 108.

0: If you're going to Ariana Grande this weekend, a few things you need to know. Kiss 108's Mikey V, Frankie V, and Gianna.
1: Yeah, I've been seeing people on TikTok that went to her other shows in other cities get turned away at the door for making these mistakes. The biggest one is that I know the Garden has their own rules when it comes to bags and things you can bring in, but Ariana, her team has their own rules when it comes to her shows. The biggest one being you can only bring a small, clear bag. It needs to be small and it needs to be clear. Anything else, they will not let you in the door.
0: So even if it's a small, small purse, but it's not clear.
1: Nope. You cannot get into the TD Garden. They're going to turn you away and make you check it in at the bag claim thing, which the line will be crazy. And then you will have to pay to, you know, store your bag.
0: And imagine the tears you would have if you got turned away at the Garden for Ariana Grande.
1: Listen, again, that's why a lot of people don't know this is a thing. So clear bags only. I ordered mine on Amazon yesterday. It will be at my house at some point today. So go to Amazon and you will be okay. The second biggest thing is that she has no opener. So she goes on like promptly at 8 is what I'm seeing. I keep seeing between 8 and 8:30. I'm just going to say 8 because you don't want to miss the show like at all. So be in your seat. There is no opener. You do not want to miss Ari promptly by 8 p.m.
0: And she opens up with a big song probably too.
1: I know. I don't know the song yet because I've been ignoring all the videos because I want to be absolutely floored when I see her come out. So again, you don't want to miss any of the show. The third biggest thing for me is that the Garden does not allow digital cameras. I know they've made a comeback in the last few years. I bring mine everywhere. You cannot bring a little tiny digital camera into the TD Garden. That's not an Ari rule. That's a TD Garden rule. I had to learn that the hard way one time. Yeah. So don't bring your cute little digital camera that takes the nice pictures. You can only have your phone, nothing else.
0: And I feel like the biggest one still is that clear bag.
1: Clear bag. That is the biggest one. Again, you will not get into the Garden if your bag is not small and clear, like crystal clear.
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1: Oh, wait, yeah, that's a great point, Frankie. Thank you for saying that. Yeah. So, yeah, go get your clear bag if you don't have one already.
0: And it all starts tomorrow night, Ariana Grande at the Garden with Kiss 108. Kiss 108. Hey, Justin.
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0: Ariana Grande right there, which means right now you're winning tickets to see her this weekend at the Garden as you listen to Kiss on our free iHeartRadio app. Says a talk back so you can win those tickets. It's Mikey V, Frankie V, and Gianna.
1: Miranda is with us in Saugus. Are you a fan of eating lettuce?
2: Occasionally eat lettuce. I like a salad.
0: It's a tough time to ask that question with this poop parasite going around.
3: I was
0: going to
3: say, not right now. I have not had a salad in quite some time.
1: And this is why I wanted to bring it up. Yeah, I know. And a lot of people are saying, well, I can't eat lettuce and it's supposed to be good. I'm on try to eat healthy. There's actually things you can do. So they spoke to an expert. If you still want to eat lettuce and you're very worried about the whole, what are they calling it? Explosive diarrhea situation.
3: Cyclospora.
1: Yeah, that's the word right there. So what you're supposed to do is, instead of buying these shredded lettuce, they say buy the full head of lettuce.
4: Okay.
2: Yeah.
1: And then what you're going to do is, you're going to discard the first 2 to 3 layers of leaves. You know, the ones that come out. So you rip those off. Mm-hmm. Okay. And then you run the whole thing under cold water. And you're going to be good. They're saying it's not a guarantee, but they're saying that will reduce your risk. So if you want to be, you know, live on the edge right now, still have your lettuce, get the whole head of lettuce. Rip off the first 3 layers, wash that thing in cold water, and you too can have a salad right now. Even with the, what's it called, Gianna?
3: Cyclospora.
1: Poop parasite. Yeah, going on right now.
0: The parasite. That's a lot of work to eat a salad I don't want to have.
3: Yeah, I'm not risking it.
0: All right, $1,000 is coming next right here on Kiss 108.

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0: Kiss 108. It's Mikey V, Frankie V, and Gianna. Carly, you know how for the World Cup, like bars in Boston are open an extra hour, so they're open till 3 a.m.?
1: Yeah, I heard about that.
0: And actually, this is the last weekend. It ends the end of the month.
2: Oh, yeah.
0: Is this the last weekend of July? Yeah, it is.
2: That's so crazy.
0: That's wild to say. Wait, did you experience this at all? Did you go to any bars till 3 a.m.?
1: I'm actually not really that much of a night owl, so I wasn't out till 3 a.m.
0: Don't worry, Carly. I did it for you. I did it numerous times. But do you think they should make this permanent?
1: Yeah, I mean, I think that's a good idea. If people were enjoying it, then yeah, and hey, maybe I get a chance to do it.
2: Oh my God.
0: Turn a new leaf. I mean, it's definitely good for the bars. They have another hour of making money.
2: Yeah. Mm.
0: And the downfall, I guess, is more drinking and all that kind of stuff.
2: And the poor bartenders that have to deal with it, because then they don't get home till like 4 or 5 in the morning.
0: That's a good point, too. But they do make more money, most likely.
2: True.
3: And the Uber and Lyft drivers get more money because people need more rides. So, you know, there's a lot of positives.
2: I'm hearing a lot of positives here.
0: I do know they make more money because now I think about it. There was one night I was out in Seaport.
2: Yeah.
0: And it was like 152, and the server was like, do you want another bottle? 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She goes, no, you have 1 hour and 8 minutes.
2: Oh! He said, yeah, give me 3, actually.
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4: I have always loved game shows, especially when it's one of those like reality competition shows where you're screaming at the TV playing along. This is me with Nation's Dumbest. And tonight I get another chance to scream at my TV because Fox has a brand new episode right after an all new episode of MasterChef. So if you haven't watched yet, Nation's Dumbest takes celebrities like JoJo Siwa, Steve-O, John Heater, Ice-T, and more, and sends them back to school. So they have to survive these like pop quizzes and challenges while trying to avoid the title of being the nation's dumbest. So what I love most is seeing this different side of the celebrities. I mean, you have the TikToker and musician Chase Hudson, who thought Charles Darwin

0: Samba right there. My body isn't ready on Kiss 108. We're handing you Ariana Grande tickets right now.
1: Yes, as we play Ariana Grande, listen on the iHeart app. Tap the red talkback microphone. Leave us a talkback. Tell us why you need to be at the show. And you could be there with Kiss 108.

0: Should Boston bars stay open till 3 a.m.? Kiss 108's the V-Bros and Gianna.
1: Because, of course, the bars here in Boston were staying open till 3 because of the World Cup. But should it continue?
0: Emma is in Braintree.
2: Absolutely not. That's crazy. That's way too late.
1: What the heck?
0: So why are you against it? What are your thoughts?
2: I mean, those poor bartenders. And I mean, I don't know. Like, do you really want people getting that messy that late on a weekend? That's kind of crazy to me. No one should be out that late. You should be in bed.
0: Wait, talking about bartenders, we have a Boston bartender on hold. So they'll be on us in 30 seconds. But next, Bridget, you're a Natick.
3: Honest thoughts? An hour does not make a difference when people are pissy drunk. Keep it open till 3.
1: Yes!
3: You're not changing anything.
4: You've come this far.
0: Yeah, if you're already out of that hour, what's another hour?
1: Exactly.
0: Now, Lexi, you're in Wilmington. Do you think bars should stay open till 3 a.m.?
5: I think that's a bad idea. Okay. I'm surprised they're even open till 2.
0: Well, I mean, what time would you want the bars to be open till?
5: I mean, 1? Midnight one.
1: Do you have children? Do you have like teens out and about that you want to come home earlier? This could be the only explanation.
5: No, I just have a bedtime.
0: All right, and now we have a Boston bartender on.
1: Okay.
0: Samantha, curious your thoughts.
6: As a bartender, I honestly like it a lot because you're making more money, and I feel like that's what you're there for, so.
1: Yeah, money's the motivation.
0: But are you upset to be out even later? Because as a bartender, if you close at 3, and then you got to like clean up and do all that, you're not home to what, 4 probably?
6: Yeah, that's true, but when I did it this past Sunday, it was pretty worth it. I mean, I made a lot of extra cash.
1: Yeah, sleep in, you know?
0: Do people order more drinks between 2 and 3 a.m. because they're so drunk? Or, like, is that a good time to make a lot of money?
6: Oh, they're ordering, like, so many drinks. You have to kick them out because they literally just won't stop. I feel like at that point, it tastes like water to them.
1: See?
0: I'm not sure if that's good or bad, but it's good for your pockets.
6: Yeah. We made sure everyone was Ubering.
0: Oh, that's definitely good. But we're looking into the conversation. Bars in Boston have been open till 3 a.m. for FIFA World Cup.
1: Right.
0: But it ends after this weekend. Should it continue? It's up on Instagram at Kiss108.

0: What an awesome week for Boston. First off, Ariana Grande kicks off tomorrow night at the Garden.
1: Woo!
0: With Kiss 108. Mikey V, Frankie V, and Gianna. But the Red Sox playing a doubleheader today.
1: Yeah.
0: They won earlier today. Now, this is wild. So they tied the record of the longest win streak.
1: Insane.
0: In Red Sox history. 15 games in a row.
1: Wow.
0: And they play again for the doubleheader in just a few minutes. So if they win tonight, that means they broke the record. The longest winning streak ever in Red Sox history.
1: I feel like, in a way, hear me out here.
0: Okay.
1: This is an ode to Jaylen Brown. The city needed to be healed, okay?
0: We're like, oh, we lost Jaylen, but the Red Sox are winning.
1: No, exactly. Like, it's a little give and take situation, yeah. And I feel like that's what's happening. I was also, like, asking you off the mic, Mikey, like, what are they doing between the games if they have a doubleheader?
0: Like, the players or the people?
1: Everybody. I'm sure there's people that were going to both.
0: Stretch and stay warm and get ready to go.
1: Do they have, like, a little snack, nap?
0: They definitely got to eat, hydrate. We're out of here, but tomorrow is a big day.
1: Yes.
0: Ariana Grande, night number one. We have a pre-party at Play.
1: Yes.
0: Right in front of the Garden.
1: I'll be there.
0: Tomorrow you'll be there with Billy, Lisa, Justin from the morning show.
1: Mm-hmm.
0: That goes down right up the escalators.
1: Yes.
0: Plays in the top right. So if you're going to the Ari show for night number one tomorrow, meet them there. We're out of it. Back at it again tomorrow at 2 o'clock right here on Kiss 108.
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1: We've got a Wednesday broadcast. Let's see. If you want to stay cool when it is so ridiculously hot outside, they're saying not to drink this. I find it difficult to even tell you about it.
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0: Kiss 108. Sisney's been on fire this week. Tanya was a little tired yesterday. This is so interesting. Like I've told you, I can't go on a date on a weeknight. I just don't have the vibe right. It has to be a Friday or Saturday.
1: I can see that. Yeah. Or maybe,
0: people,
1: yeah.
0: I have friends that go out like on a Tuesday on a date.
1: What about Thursday? Sometimes you don't want to give up your weekend to go meet a dud.
0: But I don't have a choice. I can't.
2: But then you're like, I wasted a Friday or a Saturday on that.
3: Is a Friday better or a Saturday better for you?
0: You know, this is a really great, I'm glad you asked that because I can't focus and relax and I'm tired at 8:30 or 9 o'clock, right? So the weekdays don't work. Now, take me to Friday. Is it better off to come right out of a workday into a Friday night date and have the full weekend ahead of me?
1: Yes,
0: or is it better to have the Friday night to chill and then fully come in full speed on Saturday after having a day of a break?
3: I get a second win on Friday. I'm excited. I feel like I have energy. I could definitely do a fun outing Friday night.
1: Yeah, and then you can sleep in on Saturday.
3: Or continue the date if it's going well.
0: I did that with, remember who?
3: Yeah, I forgot who, but yeah,
0: I know
3: you
0: got that too. No, I said, what are you doing for the next 48 hours?
1: Yeah.
3: Who was that?
1: I don't know.
0: One of the first you ever met when I first started here.
1: Oh, okay. Cute.
0: Think I like Friday, but I have to go home to shower first.
1: Yes, of course.
0: I can't go straight from work.
1: No.
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Coming up next, some thoughts about staying cool during the summer heat. Make sure you avoid drinking this. This is a real shame. I'm going to tell you what it is. It's a real bummer.

0: that song could ever sing. 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
1: So if you're with us earlier, you might have put the pieces together. But because of the heat, all the people, all the experts say don't drink coffee. It's too hot when it gets to be really hot in the 90s and 100 to not drink coffee, to stay away from coffee and soda and anything caffeinated. I understand, but it's kind of like I'm going to pick and choose my battles.
2: Yeah.
1: I'm fine not having the soda, but this room doesn't want me not having coffee.
2: No.
1: They don't. Is what does DJ Khaled say?
2: He says
1: something like
2: another
1: that.
2: Another one?
1: No. He says they don't want me to be DJ Khaled.
2: Yeah. You know what?
1: Maybe, you don't want me to not have coffee.
2: Maybe throw some electrolytes in, not your coffee, but in something else to make up for
1: another
2: the
1: one?
2: Dehydration of the coffee.
1: I double down. I have it hot and I have it cold now.
2: Wow.
1: So caffeine, blah, blah, blah. It raises your heart rate and your blood pressure. And it makes you vulnerable to heat exhaustion. Here's your quote for today. Each feeling is just a visitor in your house. You must acknowledge them, but then lead them to the exit when you're ready.
2: Beautiful.
1: I like it. It's kind of a good way to put it.
2: Thank you. All goodbye.
1: Right. Sipping my coffee.
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